Clarity in the Clutter by Zamas. Out to Lunch on guitar, Chiro Saliano on bass, Peter Baxter on drums. But it doesn't stop there. The next one's called Pebbles.

0: Pebbles by AMM All-Stars with Barbara Mukada on flute, Baxter on percussion, Hariton Karalatsios on electric guitar, Andrew Brown and Lunch on acoustics. Then they opened up the window onto Farringdon Road.
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2: Right.

Frank Zappa live on the 21st of June 1974, Rudunzel. But back to AMM All-Stars at the Betsy Trotwood. This one's called Stick Your Mic Right on the Strings.

AMM All-Stars at the Betsy Trotwood, Baxter on marimba, OTL on guitar, which made me think, what would happen if we let Lunch loose on piano?

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1: We have an offer, we get together, don't we?
2: The very last rattle, as it should have been if aeroplanes were working properly. Which brings us to the end of the OTL show, just in time to hear Out to Lunch naked and exposed, what you heard at the start, but without the shield of bass and drums.

0: Guitar in Stereo by Out to Lunch. Is this allowed on the airwaves? Apparently. For the last hour, this has been the OTL Show, and I've been Ben Watson. Thanks for listening, and good night.
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Hello there, it's Ollie Brunetti here. You're listening to Colectivo Futuro on Soho Radio. This is The People's People, and the track is called Monica. It's on a recent reissue that's just come out. I want to say Fredericksburger Records. Yeah, and we've got some very special guests in the house today. Half of Lo-Fi. We've got Greg Sanders and Tom Herbert. We're going to be in conversation and also hearing some live tunes from them. And big shout to the last show we've had as well, Morning Hangover. Yes, and we're on from here till 2 o'clock. Stay locked.

You're listening to Collective Futuro on Soho Radio. Greg and Tom are coming up very soon. Very excited to have them on the show here today. Take you through a few things we've already played. A couple back we had Park Ji-ha with Bloom from the All Living Things album. Finally picked that one up. One of my favourite albums this year. Was it this year? After that, we had Jeremiah Chu and Marta Sofia Honor. That's pretty new, I think. Mean Soda Time from Different Rooms. I think that's an international anthem. Then into this one. Oh, well, shouts to Stan. Definitely sound better on the mic now. Thank you. And this one is Memo Tone with Glimpse from his album, Smallest Things. This is out now on World of Echo. That's the shop and the label based on Cheshire Street now in Brick Lane. Check it out.

Yeah, this is Glitzy Vituro, Ollie Brunetti on Soho Radio. Greg and Tom just getting set up. Last couple, I'm trying to find who's on that last one, but I know it's Rafi Korwa with Tamar Osborne on sax. That's his new single, We Won't Go Searching, on his forthcoming album. There is beauty there already. And this is a little snippet taken from the new album from the Natural Information Society, Perseverance Flow, the Jump Rope Edit. Album sounds brilliant. Looking forward to catching them on Tuesday at Rich Mix in London.

0: Yes, you're listening to Connetti Futuro. I think I said that enough times now. This one, or the last one, the last couple, we had Maurice Luca, and I've just lost the name of the song, great. Oh, Lawendi, that's it, from his new album. And then we went into Fabiano do Nascimento, and... can't read it from here, sorry. Shin Sasakubo, and that one's Primero in Ken... Incognito. That's about right. Something came out last year in Japan. This one now playing, if I can find it now, is something from... I've just lost it. Oh dear, here we go. Robert Stillman, of course, sorry. So this is from some edits of, or recordings of live tracks over the last few years. This is Something About Living from his from Richmond VA concert on Kit Records. So shout to Richard listening, I think. Yeah, so we got Tom and Greg in the studio. Thank you so much for coming. It's really, really good to have you here. Thought we'd have a great chance to hear some of your new record, Lo-Fi. We'd have some chat as well. Yeah, so thanks for joining. Can we... see if I can hear you.
1: Hello. Can you hear me?
2: Hello.
1: This is Greg.
0: Try again.
2: hey, this is Greg.
0: Perfect. Okay, it's the other way around. All good. We're there. Great. Thanks so much, guys, for joining.
2: Thanks for having us.
0: Amazing to have you here. And I've been enjoying these records, and I've been enjoying both your music for many years, so it's great to have you here. And it's our first live session, I think, as well.
2: Nice.
0: So I hope it all goes nice and smoothly for everyone. Stan's here to make sure it does.
2: Yeah.
0: We'll make it through. But yeah, thanks so much. For joining, do you want to start by telling us a little bit about the record?
2: Yeah, the record is Imagine More, so it's the second lo-fi record.

0: community samba band in probably...
1: What's that called again?
0: That was called Rhythms of the City,
1: yeah.
0: Probably in 2010 or something. And we went to Brazil together with loads of other people in 2012, me and Sam. Yeah.
1: Excellent. Excellent. And what was the inspired this particular project then?
0: You know, Ollie, genuinely it was partly you, because a few years ago I was releasing some trio stuff that I had recorded with Tom and an amazing drummer called George Bird, and it was all covers.
1: Yep.
0: And you and me were talking about it, and you said to me, why are you doing covers? Why aren't you doing your own songs?
1: Did I?
0: Yeah. And I said, oh, I don't know, I'm just not feeling very confident about my writing at the moment. And you were like, no, your writing's great. Write your own stuff. Just record that. Like, same musicians, but do your own stuff. Don't do covers. And I was like, okay. And now here we are. So it was in large part thanks to you, Ollie.
1: Wow. I love covers too, so that's funny. So it's good. But obviously your stuff is great, so yeah. Excellent. Brilliant. I'm glad you can make it. So you've picked out some songs today. Do you want to play? Shall we start? Kick one off?
0: We can play one.
1: Yeah. What do you want to start with?
0: Let's play Fallout. Yeah.
1: Excellent. Yeah, we've enjoyed that on the show.
0: First tune off Perfect Strangers, the first album.
1: Right, we're going to fade out Robert Stillman, but I'll play that again another time.

0: Yeah, nice.
1: Hey, I'm back. Just put the mics up, sorry. Just to keep you on your toes. That was amazing, thank you.
0: You're welcome. Yeah, I love that Jeff Parker tune. I don't know. That next tune that was just started playing, Jeff Parker tune, that's great.
1: So I just throw that in there for a bit. And it's like we can. It's like 20 minutes long, so we've got time to play with. That was brilliant, thank you.
0: You're welcome. Thanks for having us.
1: Very nice. I was going to ask you actually about the... I can feel the sort of Brazilian vibe in there. Maybe something else as well.
0: Yeah,
1: I don't know what you want to say on that.
0: Oh, what do I want to say on the Brazilian vibe on that? I mean, I love loads of Brazilian music. Yeah. I listen to loads of Brazilian music. One of my best musical friends, Fabio de Oliveira, who I've known since I was like 15. His parents are both Brazilian, and he's a musician in London. We had our first band together, so he introduced me to a lot of stuff, and his dad as well, Bosco.
1: He played in a lot of bands as well, didn't he?
0: Bosco did, yeah. He was in Working Week and a load of other bands as well. Yeah.
1: I might actually try and fit in, because didn't you produce a new album for him?
0: Co-wrote Fabio's album, Babel Moreno is the artist name. Yeah, I co-wrote it with Fabio, yeah.
1: So I've got something lined up.
0: Oh,
1: I might try and put on in a bit, actually, as well. But is there... I was going to say...
0: Got to ask Tom something.
1: I know. I don't know where to start, Tom. He's like, you know. But yeah, no, we should make sure we've done proper introductions as well, because I know you've already started. But Greg, obviously, I've known from... Was it Washi days? Maybe before.
0: I think we met because I was playing some records at a Caravella gig in Servant Jazz Quarters, and you came over and said hello.
1: Oh, that could be right. And I think I started to meet all those guys through Washi connections and that Telaheta band that.
0: Yeah.
1: Were you in that as well, weren't you?
0: Yeah, that's right.
1: And that was Thingy Bob's band, wasn't it? Yeah.
0: Ernesto's
1: band, right. We're doing the Venezuelan folk connection. Yeah.
0: Exactly.
1: But Tom, I think we met before, but I've been listening to you since... I think 20 years ago or something, in a million different bands. But I think every other gig I'd go to in London, basically Tom was on bass, I think, basically at some point or other, backing up someone or in your own groups as well.
2: Yeah.
1: With Jade Fox, and then on to all the many other bits and pieces.
2: Going a long way back.
1: Scare you?
2: No, it's great. Oh man, that's amazing.
1: Thank you. But no worries at all. It was a great time. There was a lot of good music going on. It seemed to be like a certain number of people. We're always there, and definitely you're definitely sort of one of the faces I'd sort of see on the stage the most, I think, at that point. Like you and Tom Skinner, Leo and Taylor and Philip Harper, I'd see all the time on percussion.
2: Wow. That's mad. I was just thinking about all those connections, and like you mentioned Philip, and Philip was Tom Skinner's drum teacher.
1: Yeah, I learned that through Philip as well. Another great, crazy connection. Yeah, because I'd always see him on percussion whatever we're going to, it seems.
2: Philip's great.
1: He's
2: done a lot for a lot of people over the years.
1: I can imagine. He's a lovely guy. He's a lovely guy. I once was, he won't like me saying this, but I was DJing once. He'd just come off a practice from the pan steel drums, and he had it with him, so he started playing along, but I tried to take a little video. He's like, no. But it was a beautiful moment. That's great. That last one, the Brazilian one, because I heard something I could connect, and it got me thinking about the tunes that the certain Far Side sample, and I was like,
0: It's an Elis Regina, that kind of that descending. Sorry, I got the effects on, but
1: it definitely got me thinking of that, which is so I tried to link it with something the other month anyway, from Baden Powell, I think.
0: I think there's also like a Louis Sponfer and
1: I
0: can't remember. I did look into it because I was worried that I had ripped that song off too much, and then I sat down at home and I worked out the chords of the other song, and I was like, oh no, it's not actually exactly the same chords, but it is very similar.
1: I love the due diligence there, just
2: I love that stuff though. That Far Side tune, like that just gives me like good feeling when I hear it, those sort of things, like Electric Relaxation, Tribal Quest, that one. That has a similar kind of
0: thing. It's true.
1: Do we want to, we can go straight into another song. Would you want to play, do you want to select something else to play in between?
0: Yeah, all right. I'm going to play something. I don't know if you'll know it, but I think you'll both like it.
1: Is it the Good Evans over here?
0: No,
1: sorry.
0: It's the first track on this.
1: Okay.
0: It's,
1: Let me, you want to tell us what it is? When I
0: it's a guitarist called Loren Connors, and he seems to be one of those slightly mysterious characters. Like he worked in a school as a caretaker or something, and just recorded these things in his spare time. Apparently.
1: Oh, what, amazing! Is it the first track you're thinking?
0: Yeah,
1: of?
0: First track on the first side. I heard it just playing in Honest John's, in fact, who are kindly distributing the lo-fi record. I just heard this playing in the shop and thought, yeah, I'll have that. But yeah, I'm curious to see what you both think of it.
1: Okay, wait, let's go. We're going to get into this one now.

0: That was lovely. That was lovely. Great choice. Yeah, thanks for putting me onto that one. So we're going to have another song, aren't we? What's next?
1: We're going to play Great Fields, which is also from the first album, and which is also big Brazilian, has a big Brazilian influence, yeah.
0: Excellent. We'll get into that now, then.

0: Thanks, Ollie.
1: That was brilliant. Oh, I keep talking the mic. Excellent. Thanks so much for that. That was great. Yeah, let's start. I've just pulled up some Metapasquale.
0: Oh, nice. Yeah.

0: Yes, yes, that was brilliant.
1: Sucking it up through a straw.
0: That one was Bebe by Hermeto Pascual from his Musica Libre album. And not to embarrass Tom, but someone just said, even today, Tom wins the award for most appearances at Church of Sound, which is luckily up the road from me, and it's certainly one of my favourite places to go to for music, and also that perhaps you should be back there soon, and perhaps that's low with lo-fi as well, as someone said. Excellent. And what? Sorry, just to if you don't mind me asking, you were saying a really interesting comment a second ago about Brazilian music. Off
1: air. Tom was.
2: just the what I love about so much of that music and like Hermeto, and there's like so much, it's so like easy to listen to, but there's so much depth and sophistication to the music, you know. It doesn't, like, I don't imagine somebody listening to that and going, like, being sort of blinded by the complexity of it, but it is really complex, but it just sounds so easy to listen to. Not that it's easy listening either, but it's just like a perfect balance of feel and harmony and melody and rhythm, you know. It's beautiful.
0: That's a beautiful description as well, definitely.
2: Thank you.
0: I thought we'd lead us into, I thought we'd throw this on before, I missed the chance, but this is Baba Moreno, so...
1: Yeah.
0: Fabio's record I've just put on in the background. The Sloth. How do you know how to say this properly?
1: Bicho preguiça.
0: There we go. And
1: which just means lazy beast, lazy animal. That's the Brazilian Portuguese word for sloth.
0: I knew you could say it better than me. Brilliant. This is, I guess it's a long while in the making as well.
1: Yeah, this album. Yeah. Well, the recording was a few years ago, and we started the writing, Fabio and I think during the pandemic. I have some memories of like sending each other things, you know, and having Zooms and stuff. But yeah, Fab's got it out. Yeah,
0: brilliant.
1: Record out.
0: Let's have a bit of this then before we go into some more tracks.

0: That was lovely. Thank you. Do you want to say anything else about that one?
1: That one's called Fry Before You Buy. It's from the second album, Imagine More, dedicated to our friend Will Fry.
0: Yeah. Lovely.
1: Yeah.
0: Brilliant. Good to see. Yeah, it was wonderful, yeah. So, I thought we'd... you have to go through a few of the things that Tom's done.
1: Nice.
0: I had to mention, even so, to embarrass him. Yeah, so, and there's a million projects that you seem to be on. I just wrote down a couple, but there's, I'll probably keep going. Obviously, you've been working with Dave Okumu and Tom Skinner for years, and on and off, and there was the Jade Fox project, but also you had a recording at the Crypt.
2: Yeah. Yeah, exactly.
0: Which is amazing as well. And there we got covers again. But then, why not?
2: Yeah. Well, that came about just because we hadn't played together as a trio for a while. And we wanted to play some music together and like just for fun rather than it be like somebody's project
0: thing,
2: or something.
0: Yeah.
2: You know, so it was just like, let's choose some songs, some tunes that we think would work as a trio. So we just kind of brainstormed and then did the gig and, you know, didn't really think anything of it.
0: Uh-huh.
2: And they record all the gigs at the venue, and we heard it back and thought, right, let's do something with
0: this. Something with
2: there's
0: it.
2: Something there.
0: Yeah, no, it's brilliant. I think I caught, around that time I caught you at, where was it? Oval Space.
2: Oh, yeah,
0: little,
2: yeah.
0: Little side place. Yeah, that was great.
2: Yeah.
0: Really nice. And then, of course, we should play a track off the Nightports if we can, that Greg's brought along as well. But I like this, I thought we'd play Undo because you did this amazing, there was this amazing thing called Play Twice at Brilliant Corners.
2: Yeah.
0: Well, do you want to mention, do you want to talk about that?
2: Yeah, well, Play Twice they haven't done it for a while, yeah. But I think it's not...
0: It's been replaced by Moo, I suppose, a little bit.
2: Well, maybe. I think they're up for doing it.
0: Yes.
2: Yeah. Again, it's just they're waiting for somebody to suggest an album.
1: Oh, I'll suggest an album.
0: Yeah. There you go. Let's get in there.
2: but yeah, for those that don't know it, so Brilliant Corners is a brilliant. It's a great venue in Dalston, and they started a night there where they have a brilliant audio system there, and they started a night where people, they would just play great jazz records and people would come and listen to it, which in itself is a great idea.
0: It's only place like DJ now, basically.
2: Yeah. So then they decided that it would be an interesting thing just to expand the concept and have people listen to a record and then have some musicians do their own version of the record. So the first half is the album. And then the second half, they have a break. And they take it really seriously.
0: Yeah.
2: Like Amit, who runs Brilliant Corners, is really serious about it. He does a little speech at the beginning, talks a little bit about the record, and they shut all the doors.
0: Yeah.
2: No one, you know,
0: so
2: bar closes. Yeah.
0: Everyone has to be quiet.
1: No one gets out alive.
0: Yeah.
2: No. And even if you're not into the record, it's just like as an experience, it's great. So I think people just come, even if they don't know the record, you know,
0: yeah,
2: they
0: definitely.
2: Come for the experience. And I've done it quite a lot with various people, some with Shabaka. The first one I did was one that Seb Rochford put together of an Andrew Hill record. And Amit asked me if I wanted to do one. So I kind of sort of went off the concept being it was a classic jazz record. And I thought, well, jazz musicians... like a lot of the jazz repertoire is popular songs, so why don't we do something that's not jazz and sort of make it into a jazz thing?
0: Yeah.
2: Without hopefully ruining
0: it.
2: But, you know, so I chose a Bjork record, which is the Vespertine record. I did that with Shabaka and Tom Skinner and Dave Okumu. Yeah.
0: That was absolutely amazing. It turned it into like a little spiritual jazz classic in a way.
2: Yeah, I think it really worked.
0: It did.
2: But it's
0: really
2: a very
0: did.
2: Long record, so it was quite a long night.
0: It was a long record.
2: And it was really hot as well.
0: My darling wife, unfortunately, she got so hot by the end of the record that she, she actually had to leave and left me there for the rest of it, which she was sad to
2: I think
0: do.
2: It was like the hottest day of the year or something like that.
0: So I totally got it. I was like, I'm really sorry. Yes, I know it's a long record and it's hot in here. Yeah. She was like, you stay. I was like, yeah, okay, of course I'm going to stay. But but I could just see Chewbacca's view. It looked like he had like the lyrics and everything in front of him, so he was even sort of trying to channeling.
2: Well,
0: that.
2: He was one of the people that encouraged me to do it, because I was sort of trying to think of albums to do, and I mentioned that one, and he was like a huge fan of that record, and he said he'd like listen to it every day for like a year or something when he first heard it. So he knew it inside out, and so he didn't actually need me to write out any of the melodies because he knew them all. So I think he had the lyrics there to remind himself of the melody and the phrasing, and actually like he was quite kind of clear that he didn't want to do much improvising. He just wanted to play the melodies and let us do
0: the improvising. Rest. Yeah,
2: and it was kind of cool actually. So the melodies are so great, and you know, but I think it's one of those things where like you have to know the melody because her phrasing is so particular.
0: Yeah,
2: you know, and he really knows that record inside out. Yeah. So
0: that's amazing. Oh, let's hear some let's hear, unfortunately not with Chewbacca on it, but this is from your Live of the Crypt album. Let's hear that now.

0: Oh, that's brilliant. Thank you. Okay, so what have you got for us next? I think we're going to have another live track from Lo-Fi.
1: Yeah, we're going to play a cover. This is a Joni Mitchell tune called All I Want.
0: Excellent.

0: Yeah, this is Greg just dropping in to say that the guitar solo that's coming up on this Bembeya Jazz tune is one of my favourite guitar solos of all time, so enjoy.
1: Nice one. What's it called, this track? Lan Naya?
0: Lan Naya, L-A-N-N-A-Y-A.

Okay, the last one was Nightports and Tom Herbert. Hibernal, I think this is what we think is the name of the song. Great album, great track. Thanks, Greg, for the suggestion. This is another track from the Tom Skinner record that just came out on International Anthem, Kaleidoscopic Visions. Yeah, and Extensions 1-2 with Tom Herbert on bass again. Sorry, Tom.

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0: Welcome everyone. You're listening to the None More Records show live on Soho Radio for the next 2 hours. Myself and Sam here in the studio. Oh. Promise you it is both of us.
1: 1, 2, there we go.
0: Hey mate.
1: How are we doing?
0: Yeah, all good. We open the show, well, sort of an ethereal start, I suppose.
1: Yeah, very beautiful.
0: Open the show with Joe Harvey White and Paul Cousins' track called Recur. That's the latest single from a release we're putting out by the two of them, called In a Fugue State, which comes out in a few weeks.
1: Yeah, middle of October.
0: Yeah. We also, after that, heard a bit of Jeffrey Silverstein, Antelope Canyon, friend of the show,
1: yeah,
0: friend of the label.
1: Very much so.
0: And this right now is Bitchin' Bayats, if I'm pronouncing that right.
1: I've never heard anyone actually say that aloud, but I've always heard Bajas.
0: Bajas, it could be. It's that area in like Mexico, California-y kind of.
1: Yeah.
0: Anyway, it's called Grout, and I think we've both been enjoying this.
1: Yeah, brilliant.
0: This record that came out recently. The record is called
1: Inanci, I think.
0: Something like that.
1: But it's C as in like look, not body of water.
0: Yeah. But yeah, great record if you're into this kind of stuff. Really groovy. They've got a huge back catalogue actually.
1: Yeah, loads of stuff. So loads of stuff.
0: Worth digging into.
1: They also did a Sun Ra covers album, which is pretty good.
0: Yeah, nice.
1: Just, you know, amongst the many things.
0: I guess coming up, lots of sort of weird and wonderful stuff. Might get a bit pumping later.
1: Yeah, I've mostly ended up buying off-kilter bangers for this evening's show. So that's what I'm going to play.
0: Yeah. There you go. Off-kilter bangers coming up.
1: Yeah.
0: keep it locked.

societies. The money already exists. We just need fair taxation. Instead of colluding with states to maximize profits, corporations must be taxed and held to account.

needs a yacht. The existence of billionaires is unacceptable. Multinationals must be properly taxed on their obscene profits. Universal basic income is a right and is a just route towards equality that would lift millions from poverty.

0: Yes, that was Jerry Baird, Backside of the Desert. What a tune that is.
1: Lovely.
0: The it kind of sounds like Mark Knopfler on guitar.
1: Yeah, love straight C for sure, yeah.
0: Yeah, straight C, the well-known adjective. Yeah, great. Jerry Baird, Backside of the Desert. Before that, Love Buzz by Shocking Blue. And then before that, another friend of the label, Tib Shelf. That was a track called Basics off his relatively new tape that's out on Cruel Nature. Great tune. Pretty sure it's a Pentangle sample. Big fan of that.
1: Nice.
0: Yeah, there you go.
1: All right. I'm going to Italy on Friday.
0: Yeah.
1: And as don't such, I've got some, I don't know if you'd call this Italo disco, but just sort of Italo smooth.
0: Nice.
1: Stuff. So this is Adriana Celentano with I Want to Know Part 2.

0: All right. Ryuichi Sakamoto there with, I'll go with Relash, but I'm not actually sure if that's how you pronounce it. It's on the Left Handed Dream album. Great record. What a guy. Great tune. Yeah, and then before that we had Magic Dance by Sue Kramer, which is part of the sort of left field off-kilter. What did I say? Off-kilter bangers that I was planning on playing. That's very much the vibe. Yeah, great tune. What did we have before that? We had, the Talon Sing remix of John Martin. That's good.
1: That was my stuff.
0: Yeah. Shall I read out what you played?
1: Yeah.
0: You played John Martin, Sunshine's Better, Talon Sing remix.
1: And that was a good one.
0: Yes, it's a good tune, wasn't it, mate? And Tanya and Maria, come with me.
1: Yeah, we were looking her up because I sort of went down in an Italo sort of Balearic vibe, but it turns out she's a Brazilian artist who recorded in California. But yeah, it was on the vibe anyway.
0: Yeah, I mean, only about 3,000 miles off.
1: Yeah.
0: And before, you mentioned the one before that, Adriana, which is very much
1: that
0: literally
1: was in
0: Italian.
1: The theme, and then it trailed off. But
0: one song theme. Yeah, great. One thing as well that we forgot to mention, but you played, we had a slight technical issue earlier, which hopefully you didn't notice because everything's smooth and professional. But you played the Beta Band, and I presume you're planning on talking about the Beta Band.
1: Yeah, well, Sam and I and a few friends are going on tomorrow. No,
0: Thursday.
1: Thursday night at the Roundhouse for their comeback show. And yeah, we've been fans for many years.
0: Yeah.
1: 20 years more. So yeah, just really hyped about the comeback. And we hear from good sources that the shows so far have been good.
0: Yeah. One of our friends, shout out to Root, went on Tuesday. No, it's Tuesday today. Went on Monday. Yeah. This is what I mean about the professionalism. Went on Monday in Bristol and is schlepping it down the M4 to come and see him again on Thursday. So that's exciting.
1: Yeah.
0: That was the Inner Meet Me 1040s Outer Hebrides mix.
1: It was. Yeah. Yeah, I mean, Inner Meet Me is probably, it's right up there for
0: it's
1: me
0: up
1: on
0: there.
1: The record. Yeah, yeah. And I watched, there was a clip of them doing it live from back in the day that someone shared it. It just looked so great.
0: That was the last ever show.
1: Was it? Nice.
0: Yeah, which is on YouTube and Spotify and other streaming platforms. Because I think it's on the second disc of the Best Of or something is the live at Shepherd's Bush last ever show.
1: You can actually get that on the...
0: Yeah. Or it's on one of... It's on there in some form. Mm. It's really good.
1: Cool.
0: Which friend of the show, Jack Sellum, was at?
1: He was there.
0: Yeah.
1: Nice.
0: Anyway, that's enough Beat Band chat. If you're coming on Thursday...
1: Yeah. Let us know.
0: Let us know. Get in touch. We'll be the big arms up in the front fans, sing along every word. Mm. So come and say hello, because we're very excited about it. Right. That's enough Beaters chat. Is it? Maybe not. This is a tune that I've been absolutely rinsing lately. I discovered it and I just can't stop playing it. This is by a band called Monsoon. This is a tune called Ever So Lonely.

0: think we've reached the banger section of the evening.
1: Yeah, for sure. This is groovy.
0: Yeah, this is Mike Simonetti.
1: Oh, yeah.
0: I think his name is Midnight or Late Afternoon, as you can hear.
1: Yeah. Good tune.
0: Nice little groover. What was before that, Nick?
1: We had Space Woman by Venus Gang. More in the off-kilter banger mode. And then, brilliant tune, The Scud Jack, which is how I've been saying it, by Michael Chapman, of all people. Lovely little synthy, Balearic rock number. Incredible guitarist. When I found that tune, I can't remember where I found it or who played it or whatever. I just couldn't really believe it was Michael Chapman. So,
0: yeah.
1: Great.
0: He's got some like pretty out there stuff, but yeah. But not really anything in that world.
1: Yeah. His records are amazing. Like, no... you know, not surprised he released a banger, but just didn't have like synth, Balearic rock, 125 BPM chugger in his lockup, but lo and behold he did. So there you go. And before that we had Dan Bodie and the African Internationals play that funky music.
0: You can always get our track lists on our socials at No More Records, and we're here every 4 weeks, so we're going to play a few more pumping tracks for the next 25 minutes.
1: Yeah, pretty much. Keep it locked.
0: Keep it locked indeed.

0: Yes, thank you for listening, everyone. This has been the No More Record Show on Soho Radio. Underneath us now, this is Oscar Sully and the Uhuru Dance Band with Bashi Makom, the J Criv edit. Absolute banger, love this tune. What do we have before that, Harry?
1: We had the FMBs, Final Hit.
0: Oh yeah, of course we did. Shout out to them.
1: Their latest Refrito.
0: If you're in LA, they're playing this Friday night.
1: Yeah, they are.
0: For all our Los Angeles listeners.
1: Gold Diggers.
0: Yeah.
1: And then Conk, Your Life. And yeah, that Mike Staminetti tune that we chatted about.
0: That was a groover. Yeah, well, we got time for one more. So yeah, that's it from us. We'll be back here in 4 weeks. And yeah, find a track list on the usual places. Keep it locked to Soho. This is Marie-Laure Sax with Shiver.

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0: Good morning, Glory. How are we today? Welcome to Morning Glory, of course. Welcome to Soul Radio. Welcome, one and all. It's Monday morning. It's the start of a new week. And we're here with Stick in the Wheel. That was from their album Hold Fast. And one of my favourite winter-themed tunes ever. It's called Drive the Cold Winter Away. So let's all drive it away together with Ebes.
1: Why doesn't earth fall? How can you walk upon it? It's the music. It's the music of the earth, the music of the sun and the stars, the music of yourself vibrating. Yes, you music too. You're all instruments. Everyone's supposed to be playing their part in this vast orchestra of the cosmos.

You're listening to Morning Glory on this Monday morning, the beginning of a new week. Wet, windy, horrible out there, but stay inside and listen to radio. That was Josh Johnson from his album Freedom Exercise from a few years ago. That tune was called Western Avenue. And we heard Trees before that, some great English folk rock from the early 70s. A track called Lady Margaret. And before that, all the way from Poland, from their album Discipline of Sun Ra. That was Ebes, E-A-B-S, with a tune called Interstellar Lowways. It's Morning Glory.

never stopping, never willing back. Leaves my eyes wide open. Endless nights of sound precipitating on the window of my mind. My mind. Leaving streaks of thoughts that other drops fail to avoid. Constant tapping gets louder, gets louder. Silencing all that once was heard, but whose voices may never be felt again. An even distribution of pain circulates around the sounds of comfort. Pulling hard on all that was and all that is. I smell the scent of memories new, memories within my grasp. They are pried away from my very fingers before they can take hold. The truth of what they will become. I cannot help but continue to pull myself through this debris.

It's so good to have the Coral back, isn't it? That's the brand new single from the Coral called She Died on Christmas Day. Available as a 7-inch. I think there's only 300 available, but also streaming. And you can stream it on Qobuz. So much so that we've made it our Qobuz track of the day. The Coral, She Died on Christmas Day. And you'll be hearing that again, of course, in the next 2.5 weeks leading up to the big day when, unfortunately, she passed away. Three Head before that from their latest album, which came out last Friday, called You Are More Beautiful on the Creation Youth label. And that tune was called Forest Hill with two R's, I hasten to add. 291 Out before that, a tune called Digested Wellington. And before that, from the Curation record label, we heard Trevor Bell Jimenez and a tune called Saying Goodbye to a Friend. We've got a little special mix for you earlier on today. That would be time again, you see, time, mad concept. We have a little mix for you later on in the show in about 10, 15 minutes. Put together by the Dubwood All-Stars. They did it for Apple Day last year, which is in October. I know it's December now and it's not Apple Day, but we all like an apple, don't we? Well, I know I do. Anyway, I'll be playing that in a few minutes.

0: That's the sound of Angeline Morrison, with a tune written by herself and Eliza Carthy called Black John, which came out on the Topic label many, many years ago. And before that, we heard a track from the brand new EP from Adrian Sherwood, which I've played a few tracks from already, and it's a wonderful four-track EP. That track was called Wicked Kingdom of This Earth. Now, leading us on to today's little short mix for you. Yeah, a little special one that Dubwood All-Stars did for us last year on Apple Day, which is in October, apparently. Apparently, we celebrate apples in October. Today is December. There's no link at all, apart from the fact we all like apples, and it's a great mix. So without further ado, I'm going to press play, and I will see you on the other side. It's Morning Glory on Soho Radio, by the way. Keep tuned. You know it makes sense.
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1: sassafras,

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I don't know what kind of trees, apples or something. 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Just one in a billion. And that's how I

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And when white moths were on the wing, and moth-like stars were flickering out, I dropped the berry in a stream and caught a little silver trout. 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

0: And because you've been so good to poor old Granny, I'll share a secret with you. 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
1: A wishing apple?
0: Yes. One bite, and all your dreams will come true.
1: Really?
0: Yes, girlie. Now, make a wish. 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
1: Well, there is someone.
0: I thought so. Old Granny knows a young girl's heart. 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
1: I wish.

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2: You're listening to Morning Glory here on Soho Radio, and we are full of apples. Thank you to the Dubwood All-Stars for that wonderful mix that originally recorded and played just over a year or so ago. And absolutely terrific. So thanks to Dave and all the Dubwood.

want it.

So if you're of a certain age, you'll know exactly where you were on December the 8th, 1980. And here we are celebrating the life, 45 years later, of John Lennon, who was very sadly killed that day. Terrible, terrible thing. But left behind the greatest lot of music ever. John Lennon, of course, would give peace a chance, and John Lennon with Just Like Starting Over, and long live John Lennon in the eyes of everybody. Thank you all for listening today. It's been Morning Glory here on a Monday morning, kicking off the week. Gentle but smooth, but getting into it. Thank you to the Dubwood All-Stars for making us realise that apples are an important fruit, and we should all have an apple a day and keep the badness away. That's what we all say. Anyway, thank you to them, and also shout out to the Coral as well for their Cobos track of the day. Brand new single called She Died on Christmas Day. Yeah, look after yourselves, everyone. I'll be back tomorrow with a wonderful mix as well from somebody. Just wait and see. Tune in tomorrow at 8 o'clock. All will be revealed. Look after yourselves, you all, and I'll see you tomorrow. Remember, be good. Don't be bad.

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thanks to Pete and Ian from Open for the last couple of hours. I'm Mr. Brown, sitting in for Matt Smooth on this edition of Never Dug Disco. We kicked off with the great Uroy, really in tribute to our friend Steve Barrow, who passed this week, journalist, author and general founder of musical and socio-political history. Steve is responsible for a huge part of my musical education. His compilations for Island Records in the late 70s, which were made up mostly of his own 45 collection, through to his incredible producer series for Trojan, which Tim Pete from Tighten Up referenced this week. Arguably, his Blood and Fire label was the most important reissue label of the 90s, regardless of genre. I met him a couple of times, but really it was on Facebook where we interacted most. he was incredibly knowledgeable and generous with that knowledge. He was humble but straight talking, and I continued to learn from him right up until his passing this week. I started off with Uroy because when he said that when he was touring the Blood and Fire sound system with Dom and Uroy, he suggested to Uroy that he should ride some rhythms that he'd never heard him on, and Uroy thought that's a great idea, and so that's what they did for that tour, the legendary Uroy riding rhythms that he'd never ridden before, for producers that he'd never worked with, which just would have been incredible. I mean, we're all gonna miss Steve terribly in the coming weeks, months and years, and I can't really, this show isn't really a tribute to him. I couldn't take that on board. Really, that's too much responsibility for me, and it was too short notice to prep it properly. But I pulled everything together today, thinking about Steve, and that's Let's Start Again. A track that Tim P champions at Tighten Up, and by Cornel Campbell in the Eternals. And I know that from Steve's wonderful compilation for Trojan of Harry Moody's work. Here's the Gay Tones.

right. The Mighty Staple Singers, their version of Buffalo Springfield's For What It's Worth. Before that, Lynn Tate and the Jets with their version of the Staple Singers' Why Am I Treated So Bad. See, I put some thought into the way the tunes flow for a change. Here's the wonderful Ernie Hines.

Thanks to Giovanna for looking after me today, my engineer. That was Tamiko Jones on her wonderful version of Stevie Wonder's Creepin'. And before that, I think I've got one record by this guy, John Valenti, Anything You Want on Rain Tree from 1976. But that, he's clearly doing a Stevie Wonder impersonation on that. It sounds so much like Stevie that you would believe it was him. Here is the Mighty Hornin Sounds, grateful to them for putting out this wonderful Junior English tune on 45. This is Junior English doing his best Curtis Mayfield impersonation with Billy Jack.

wonderful sounds of Labby Savree and The Watchmen. I'm going to send that out to Mark Professor from Wreck It Up Crew, who said that, as far as he's concerned, that's the greatest record ever. It's his favourite record of all time. And he's got some fantastic records, and he knows a lot of fantastic records, and that's one of his, that's right up there for him. It's right up there for me too. I love Labby Savree. Before that was Junior English and his version of Billy Jack, which is from, what is that album? It's from the Curtis Mayfield album, Kung Fu. Here is Todd Rundgren.

wonderful Voltage Brothers, Feeling Good. Before that, Charles Erland from My Heart to Yours, just saying to Giovanna, there's passages where he's just playing, he would choose to play one note, just one, because that's all that's required. That's like punk, that is. Less is more sometimes. Yes, and let's have something relatively modern, Say She.

fantastic Shay Say She from a couple of years ago, and that's Forget Me Now. I forgot to say, before Charles Ireland was John Edwards from the Spinners, his wonderful version of Tin Man, America's Tin Man, glorious. Just saying, hi Jess at home looking after the kids. Me and Jess saw Say She a little while back at Jazz Cafe. It's one of the best things I've ever seen there. They were wonderful. I do wish them all the success in the world. They are terrific. But because I didn't mention John Edwards, I'm all over the place here. I'm going back now to another soul cover. This is Charles Mann doing Steely Dan.

Sound of MFSB, Mother, Father, Sister, Brother, Philadelphia International, Glorious, Love Has No Time or Space. Before that, what was before that? Was that Say She before that? No, it was Charles Mann. Thanks, Giovanna. It was Charles Mann and his version of Steely Dan's Do It Again, which is a fantastic version. They're clearly having so much fun on that. I mentioned at the top of the show that we lost Steve Barrett this week, and I mentioned his early compilations for Island Records. And so basically the first intensified compilation that came out on Island was a fantastic compilation. Right, it's absolutely essential. Anything, go on Discogs, anything with Steve Barrow's name on it is going to be pure quality. But the intensified albums were basically based on a tape that he'd made for himself in the late 70s of ska tunes he liked. And he got Island to put that out as an album. And a lot of the source material for that album were his own 45s. And on that album, I discovered the ska version of a tune that my mum used to sing. It's a theme from Dr. Kildare. My mum used to sing this during the washing up and pottering about the house. She used to sing this song. She knew the lyrics to it. I don't know the lyrics to it. But I've got no memory of watching Dr. Kildare. But this that song's, the theme tune is omnipresent. This is the Scatterlights.

Three Scar Scorchers paying tribute to Steve Barrow. That's the glorious independent Scar by Baba Brooke. Before that was Rocket Ship by Tommy McCook. And that's just really going back to that that first intensive wide compilation that Steve Barrow put out for Ireland, which just fantastic. So he basically coordinated all their reggae reissues, ska, rocksteady reissues from that era. And I've always talked endlessly about Steve. I could just keep talking about him. Such a top bloke. But also right into his jazz, like all the like King Tubby. Big jazz man, and you like, and obviously the connection between ska and jazz is there. Tommy McCook, you know, exemplifying that very much, and there was the links to Latin. So let's have some Willy Bobo.

Cha-cha-cha. The Fantastic Boogaloo Assassins, their version of No, You Don't Love Me, before that, Willy Bobo. The Willy Bobo, it's like that big hiss at the start of it. I'd like, every time I cue a styrene record, I'm trying to be really careful not to cue burn my records. But that Willy Bobo was cue burned a long, long, long time ago. Here's something on Athens of the North.

pleasure. With Alive and Well. 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Haven't played that for ages. I completely forgot what it was called. I have to read it off the label. Let's have a new birth doing Bobby Womack.

Bobby Womack, The Glorious Daylight, which I ticked off my wants list flyer. Tony Rounce, thanks Tony for that. Tony does a regular sale thing on Facebook called Tone's Cheap Tunes, and I managed to snag a copy of that, and that is the very copy that I got of him. So cheers to Tony for that. Before that was New Birth trying to catch me out with that sudden ending, their killer version of I Can Understand It. There's great footage of them performing that live. They are phenomenal. That is a great tune. I mean, the Bobby Womack takes some beating, but they give it a good go. That is awesome. Here's one of my mum's records.

phenomenal production. I think the album version is like about 10 minutes long. It's like that's edited down for the 45. That's my mum's record, that we were dancing with my mum and my sister in the living room to that one when we were kids. The other thing that me and my sister used to do is go through my mum's record collection and play the B-sides, and we thought we were like geniuses because we discovered B-sides that we thought were better than the A-sides. This is Smokey Robinson. This is another one of my mum's records. This is not her actual copy. That's somewhere else. This is a US press. This is Smokey Robinson, so sticking with the Motown falsetto singers. This is It's That Girl. It's the B-side of I Don't Blame You At All.

maintain that the Supremes were a far more interesting outfit once Dive moved on. That's the glorious "Oh Be My Love." That's begging to be sampled if it hasn't been already. That's a Smokey Robinson production. I think, is that Gene Terrell on lead vocals? It might well be. Here's Patrice Rushen.

Respect you to Athens of the North for putting that out on a Chris 45. That's Billy-O, the Super Rare. You can win a massive crossover tune from the Northern scene, where they, you know, when the most more open-minded DJs and attendees would just write into some disco stuff. It's like, and before that, Patrice Russian, haven't you heard? Gonna stick with disco, I think, till we go out. Well, for now anyway. This goes out to Leroy Burgess. This is Mainline, Black Ivory.

Awesome, Black Ivory. That's a mainline. I better say that thanks to Giovanna for being my engineer looking after me today. Thanks to Matt for having me. I might not get a chance to thank everyone. So thanks for listening. And

And this is Tantan, Eddie Tantan Thornton, the legendary trumpeter who we lost also fairly recently. I discovered this again sort of quite recently, actually. He was so versatile, recorded so many different things. He was a part of the horn section for the Beatles, apparently, at one point. This is a glorious Solarizer, big sort of soul thing.

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broken. The bees lying, the tide be over. 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
1: Well, welcome back, folks, to another installment of Grooveology right here on Soho Radio. You're listening to Gene Grooves, and I'll be taking you on a ride for the next 2 hours of music that's been on my radar most recently. Spring has sprung, folks, and so in the spirit of spring and newness today, I'm going to be playing all relatively new music. I usually like to weave in some old and new, but my new releases list is bursting, and some of the songs on there risk not being so new. Opening the show was the wonderful Yidling Jazz, a legal hit, the Joshua Eilehen and Saturday Monday remake released last summer. Now, those who know me know that I love dance, both watching and doing. And I really love that statement, rhythm is the weapon. I heard someone say that there's a fine line between the dance floor and the front line, and I think that this song captures that sentiment really beautifully. I can't wait to see Joshua play live either. I can only imagine how uplifting it must be to share that energy that he no doubt fills everyone with. He's playing the lower third this Sunday and is on tour and then back in the UK in April. And he'll be playing to, I think, a sold-out Coco on the 23rd of April. If you need a pick-me-up, no doubt a Joshua Eilehen gig is the tonic. Next, released in January this year from Greece via Nigeria, this is Basement Freak's remix of Bantu and the late Tony Allen's Niger Delta Blues.

were overflowing from Hot 97. Deep soul. The kind of soul that blows cold as cold New York in December. This would only happen once. We had no hot heat, no running water.

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That is until a tall black and white dog entered the dance. It had walked all the way from some dirt skit village in Trinidad to New York, where it walked onto the dance floor, wagging its tail.

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With your press, a button and the DJ jump. And then to stand at the door, holding a razor blade rubbed with garlic. So people running out wouldn't know they get cut when they're running out and get cut stupid, stupid. And when I told James that he was a dancer,

drew his shirt open to Archie Bell and the Drells. He threw his head back, somersault in his skin.

We were iconic, we were tremendous. Groove into the downfalls and the storms.

reimagining Margate as Miami, suggesting that place is a mindset rather than geography. That was Margate band Pigeon with Miami, released on Memphis Industries ahead of their debut album, Outer National, out on the 1st of May. I can't wait to hear that. They'll also be playing End of the Road Festival this year. More high-intensity energy before that from Swedish collective Boko Ute with Gusto, released as part of their album on the same name, in September on Hoop Diggers Recordings. And before that was BCUC, Bantu Continua Uhuru Consciousness from Soweto with Higher Vibes, released in January. I'm really hoping that this signals a new album that's coming soon. They're such fun to see live. Honestly, if you haven't seen them and you need to have a really good dance, I highly recommend going to see them. Incredibly energetic. You can catch them playing at Bearded Theory Festival this May, which is already getting me really excited for festival season, which is not long now, not long to wait. And before that, the truly gifted and profound spoken word poet, academic and novelist Anthony Joseph with James, released in January on Heavenly Sweetness. Next up, some psychedelic folk blues from Valerie June. Self-released in November, this is Rollin' and Tumblin'.

dealer living. Diligent gentleman divin. What is the grafter's prize, War Jackie? What is his prize, War Jackie? More bucky in his pouch, more stripes on his

contemporary jazz fusion there from the incredibly talented Newcastle ensemble Gnats, released on Gearbox Records in January. That was War Jackie, war meaning hour in the Geordie dialect. I saw these lads play in December and they absolutely blew my mind. If you haven't heard of them yet, go and check them out. They'll be playing Brick Lane Jazz Festival this April. Before that was White Denim with God Created Lock and Key, released in January on Bally Union. And next we've got some Somali rock and desert blues, released in March 2024. This is singer and cultural activist Sahra Halgan with Sharaf.

Rabbi Kubu Manai Stay, Maula Suken Simo.

Released on Habibi Funk Records last month, that was Lebanese composer Sharif Magarbane with Jakarta-based trio Ali. The track comes from their upcoming album Tirakat, reflecting a long-standing cultural exchange between Indonesia and the Arab world. The title Tirakat refers to a Javanese spiritual practice centered on discipline, patience and devotion, derived from the Arabic word tariqa, meaning path or method, and that layered meaning mirrors the album's focus on process and continuity, resulting in music that feels both contemporary and timeless, you know, where Indonesian and Arab sounds intersect through groove, texture and melody. The album is due out on the 20th of March and is available to pre-order via Habibi Funk's Bandcamp. Before that, released on Glitter Beat Records 2 weeks ago, was Zulf Dokulumus Yuzi by Amsterdam-based Altin Gun, who specialise in reworking Turkish folk songs through vintage synths and psychedelic grooves. You can catch them playing at Islington Assembly Hall on the 14th of March.

Before that was Derin Naulhein by Imaren, from the Algerian Sahara, desert blues rooted in cassette culture among Tuareg communities across southern Algeria and northern Mali. The track appears on their new album, Essa, released just a couple of weeks ago, which is absolutely stunning. The European tour kicks off this month, starting in the UK with a show at the 229 on the 21st of March. Now, Paris has quietly become a hub for Latin jazz innovation, with musicians from France, Chile, Colombia, and the wider Latin diaspora released on Casa Maguey Records on the 6th of February. This is Jazz Tropicante with La Llave Maestra.

What a voice and what a talent. Before global pop fame, Rosalía trained as a flamenco artist for over a decade, and on La Rumba del Perdón, you hear three powerful Spanish voices bringing old school cante into modern interpretations. You heard Estrella Morente, Silvia Perez Cruz, and of course, Rosalía herself. Before that, Cumbia Vibes from Los Bichos, released on City Slang in 2022, and that's probably the oldest track that I'm going to play today. And cumbia keeps evolving from Colombia to Mexico and global dance floors. Spaghetti cumbia gives it a cinematic twist worthy of an Ennio Morricone soundtrack. Released in January, that was La Loquera. Next up, a wonderful collaboration. Hermanos Gutierrez make instrumental music that feels like a film that you've already seen, with desert landscapes and slow sunsets, with Leon Bridges adding a touch of soul. Released on Easy Eye Sound last July, this is Elegantly Wasted.

Jedible Amulenke, talking about Africa. Africa's a motherland, and that's where everything originated from. What we have to do is go back and raise Mother Africa, because the time is now. That's right.

0: 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Tell about the kind of crisis.
1: From Ghana with the track Connecting Generations, a Ghanaian funk pioneer meeting a modern Afro-European MC proving groove really is timeless. Released on Agogo Records in January, that was K Slice and Giedoble Ambele with Adruma. Before that, a live recording from Young Gun Silver Fox, captured at Paradiso in Amsterdam and released in January on Candy Lion, featuring Soho Radio's very own Adrian Meehan on drums, who everyone seems to be queuing up to get drum lessons from here, me included. Makes sense. Before that, bridging Cardiff and Rio, another Soho Radio legend, Carwin Ellis and Rio 18 with Nina Miranda on vocals, taken from their album Half, released last month. Go and check it out, you're in for a treat. Next up, the gorgeous Kitty Leaf with Sweet Dreams from her debut album Easy Tiger, released on Sunday Best in July 24. She's playing a sold-out Ronnie Scott's on the 21st of March, so if you're going to see that, enjoy.

how gorgeous was that? Brazilian artists have long had a special relationship with the Beatles, and this version of Fool on the Hill turns a psychedelic classic into something gently tropical and dreamlike. That outro is especially trance-inducing, right? It's so beautiful. Released in 2023 on No Format, that was Lucas Santana and Flores Benguigui. Lucas Santana plays 229 on the 27th of March, and I'm actually gutted because I'm going to be missing him yet again, so please go and see him for me. Before that, we heard the independent Mozambican sound artist and National Geographic explorer, Muhamago, featuring Kenyan artist Labdi, and from South Africa, Usho Najalo by Madala Kuini, Kunini, and Sibul. Gosh, so many names that are a mouthful. For me, Sibusi or Shaba, I should have spelt these out phonetically, released in October last year. We've reached the end of the show. It's that time when I have to say goodbye. So I just want to thank you all, as always, for tuning in. Thanks to Joe, who's in producing today, and thanks to the wider team at Soho Radio for having me. Playing us out, we've got the wonderful Balake Sissoko and Piers Ficini with Melancholy, also released on No Format last November. After that will be Samantha Crane with Cherry Plum, who's playing Union Chapel this Friday. That will be followed by Agalasiga with Chichu Chigeisha, When I Was a Boy, released on Horton Records in 2024. And if we have time, the Barker Band with All I Ask, released last week. You've been listening to Groovology with me, Jean Grooves, on Soho Radio. I'll be sharing updates and memos on Instagram, so if you're on there, feel free to drop me a follow. I'll be back on the 30th with a pre-recorded show, as I'll be away at Songwriting Retreat. Exciting things to come. Until then, look after yourselves, look after each other, and in the words of Joshua Adahen, rhythm is the weapon. But to add to that, so is love. Good night.

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Good morning, Soho Radio. Happy Tuesday. That is Dijon, the dress, and I've been very influenced by our very own Karim, who mentioned that yesterday as being his wedding. First dance song, I think, is what he was saying. But he made me go and listen back to that album. Incredible. I love that album. One of my favourites ever. You'll join with me, Ang, in my new slot on Tuesdays. We were on Thursday mornings. We have now moved to Tuesdays, 10 to 12, so same time, but earlier on in the week. So I hope you're all well. I hope you're having a good start to the week. We've got loads of things going on at Soho Radio at the moment, including the launch of our new app. So if you are listening to me online, maybe check out the app on, I think it's on Apple and it's on Google Play. So anywhere you can kind of grab it, go and get it, have a look. Yeah, it's really exciting. We're moving in big spaces here at Soho Radio. But yeah, you'll join with me until midday. I have an interview with an artist later on in the show. So stay tuned. Enjoy this track by Palace, one of my favourite bands. This is their track, Let's Go Swimming.

That is Union City Nights. With their latest track, On Your Mind, it is a banger. We love it so much here at Soho Radio. And big things are coming, so keep an eye out on their profile. You'll join with me, Ang, on Savvy Selections. I am going to be having an interview in the second part of my show, which I'm very much looking forward to, and I will be telling you a bit more about that in a little while, but I hope you're enjoying the tunes. Like I said, this is a new slot for me on Tuesday mornings, and it feels nice. It feels nice to be at the beginning of the week. I hope that you're having a good start to your week anyway. I've been playing a bit of the older tunes this week, feeling a bit nostalgic, and one of them is this next track, which is McGee, and it's Roll With The Punches. I think it is a great track, and yeah, I just love McGee. When I saw him live, it was crazy. It was one of those concerts, though, that I was like, why did I not bring my earplugs? It was hurting, but in the best way possible. So yeah, enjoy this track.

That is London-based Nightfly. I played their newer stuff a couple of weeks ago, but this is from their White Noise EP, and they have an album coming out, called Exit Stage Left. So keep an eye out if you are enjoying the sounds of them. You'll join with me, Ang, here on Soho Radio Savvy Selections. I'm going to be jumping on the phone soon to an artist called Yawners, who is based in Madrid, a guitarist and singwriter, and are playing at the Seabright Arms this Saturday, the 27th of September, as part of Soundhood Festival, which is linked with Son Estrella Galicia and is in London, Hackney. So definitely stay tuned for our interview. It's very exciting. A lot of new music coming out from that festival. So find out more on our socials as well if you are interested. But yeah, I'm going to play a couple more tracks before we get on the phone. I hope you are enjoying the music. I will actually do a track list this time because I haven't done that before. And I'm going to write down all the tracks. It's a new skill that I am learning. So I hope you've enjoyed them anyway. This is The Sways with I Have Been the Moon.

0: This is obviously Weezer with Say It Ain't So from their self-titled album back in 2004. Great album, jam-packed, full of loads of great music on there. But you're joined with me, Ang, here on Soho Radio, and I am joined by Madrid-based guitarist and singer-songwriter Yawners, who is playing at Seabright Arms this Saturday, the 27th of September, as part of Soundhead Festival here in London, sponsored by Son Estrella Galicia. Hello, Yawners. Can I hear you? We might have a bit of a technical difficulty there. Hold on a second. But yeah, anyway, Soundhead Festival is hosting in Hackney this Saturday, and we've had a bunch of acts coming onto the station. It's going to be across 3 venues in Hackney, so make sure to go and check it out. We have more information on our Instagram on the competition as well that we have going on, which will be announced, I think, later on in the week, so stay tuned. But yeah, I might jump to another track and see what's happening and get back to you guys. Well, actually, I might play Yawners, you know. We'll do the other way around. We can always go with the flow here. So enjoy this one. This was recorded by Yawners themselves and is a track that I'm sure you will very much enjoy while we figure it out.
1: Toma de iPhone de Yuan.

0: That is Yawners with Self-Diagnosed, and I feel like we have Yawners on the line now, all working. Hello?
1: Hello, how are you?
0: Hi, I'm good, thank you. We can hear you, that's great. How are you doing? How's your day going?
1: I'm doing actually very good. It's a sunny day here in Madrid, so yeah, I'm happy.
0: Great, yeah, you're Madrid-based and you're coming over to the UK this Saturday, or when are you heading over for Soundhead Festival?
1: Yeah, we're traveling on Saturday for the show and we'll be there just for one day, but it will be good.
0: Yeah, it's really exciting. You're playing at a venue called Seabright Arms, which is a very well-known Hackney venue. I want to start for the listeners who haven't heard of you before, haven't heard of Yawners. How would you best describe your sound that you're making in 2025? Has it developed since you started performing? Is it progressing? Is there going to be more?
1: Well, I find it really challenging to describe my own sound. I think every artist struggles with that. But if I had to, I think I would describe it as indie rock with hints and bits of emo here and there. And yeah, I think like really strong melodies and energetic sound, I guess. Yeah. And I think right now it's gotten a little bit more deep production wise with more like guitar arrangements and more kind of like a hi-fi sound. So yeah, I think that's it. Yeah.
0: Yeah. How long have you been doing performing for, and what's kind of mainly inspired you? I read up that Weezer inspired you a little bit, or you like their track. I can't remember which way around it is, but I played them before. But what else kind of inspires you to kind of make the music you're making today?
1: Well, I started off playing music because, yeah, I got really inspired by indie rock bands from the 90s. One of them, of course, being Weezer. And yeah, and I've been doing this for like 10 years now. And I really, really enjoy it. And yeah, I really like being able to play internationally. And yeah, so yeah, thanks to all of those bands that inspired me in the first place. So I'm doing this right now. So I'm grateful.
0: Yeah, definitely. And you have released a third album, which came out on March the 28th of this year. Where did you get its title from? Can you explain a bit more about it and how long did it take you to make? I read it took a couple of years, but if you don't want to go into more detail.
1: Yeah, so this is my third album. It's called Super Bucle. That translates into super loop. And I wanted to like look into life as if it's like a really big, gigantic super loop that repeats itself all over and over again. And it has 11 songs, and the first one is called Un Día Genial, that translates into a great day. And the last song is Un Día Horrible, and that translates into a horrible day. So yeah, I just wanted to take that approach into life, that some days will be great, some days will be horrible, but you have to see the brighter day, and yeah, just take the most of it, you know? And yeah, it took, yeah, exactly around 2 years to make, from when I started writing and composing the songs and when it got released. Yeah, I think that was a 2 year gap. Yeah.
0: How does it feel to, I love that there's like a journey with it and it's kind of going from positive to negative. Is that kind of the main themes that you were feeling at the time, or it just kind of came to that conclusion in the end?
1: Well, the funny thing is, when I was thinking about the track list of the album, I wasn't really sure if I should put the optimistic song the first one or the last one, you know. But at the end, I thought, well, it's a loop and it's going to be repeated all over again, so it doesn't really matter, because you always, at the end, you'll always be getting to the brighter day, you know, to the great day. So yeah.
0: Yeah, you're always coming back around, which is I think a great way to look at any situation. We played your track, it was going to come in between of our conversation, but we actually played your live session of Self-Diagnosis. What is that song about particularly, and what does it mean to you? Why did you choose to do it as the live session track?
1: Well, I chose it for today because it's actually the only song that I wrote in English for this record. Sometimes, for example, for my last album, I did like half and half, half English, half Spanish. And I don't know, it's actually one of my favorite ones in the album. And it talks a lot about thinking about your current situation, making the most of it, not taking really anything for granted, you know, and yeah, just like trying to be happy with the little things you get every day, because that's basically all that we got.
0: Yeah, definitely. And going into that, so you do you write in English or Spanish, or do you kind of, like you said, blend between the two? You kind of, how does it go with your thought process? Like, is it based on lyrics, melody, a mood, a vibe? What's the kind of main join for all of it?
1: Well, it really depends on the song. Sometimes I do start with a melody and then I think, do I want to write this in English? Do I want to write this in Spanish? But sometimes just a sentence comes to mind, an idea that it's already in English or in Spanish. So I don't really have like a set thought process on writing songs. I guess it just depends. Sometimes it also can start with a guitar riff. So yeah, it really depends, and that's why I really like the most about making music, that it's a bit unpredictable on my side. So I like that.
0: Yeah, definitely. And I've seen on your socials that you've been playing a few festivals over the last couple of months. How is it with your involvement in festivals and including Soundhood shaped like the growth of you as an artist? Do you really enjoy playing festivals? Do you prefer more intimate gigs? What's your kind of favorite preference if you had one?
1: Well, I really love playing festivals. I do. For example, this year we played Primavera in Barcelona, and it was really great. But I think if I had to choose, I would choose venue shows, like more the intimate kind of shows where you are really close to the public, and the energy is really amazing because you are really close together with everything that has come to see you. But yeah, festivals, I love them. I'm really excited to play this Saturday in the Soundhood event here in London. And yeah, I like playing everywhere, actually, yeah.
0: Yeah, Soundhood kind of covers both, because it is a festival, but you are at a specific venue. So you kind of have the best of both worlds in that situation. Have you played London before? Is it your first time? Are you coming back to the UK?
1: Yes, I played London once before, and that was 2 years ago when we were on tour for my second album, and it was a really great show. We did 4 shows in the UK. We played Manchester, Bristol, Brighton and London, and I really love playing the UK, so I'm really excited for this show, and I hopefully will come back again soon.
0: Yeah, definitely. That's the great cities there that you've got already lined up in your catalogue. And what can we expect for your show at Seabright Arms in Hackney this Saturday?
1: Well, I think it will be a really fun show. I guess you can expect like dancing, singing, like just a good time. I'm really excited, and it's a good plan. I would encourage everyone that has the chance just to come, because the lineup is also really good, and I think it's going to be a lot of fun.
0: Yeah, we're really excited to see you. Thank you so much for taking the time to speak to us. As we had a bit of a technical issue at the beginning, I'd love to play a song from your album, your latest album. What track would you want me to play?
1: I think I would play the first one, Un Día Genial.
0: I was going to go with that myself. Well, thank you so much, Jornes. You'll be playing at Seabright Arms on Saturday, 27th of September, literally this Saturday in Hackney. So head on down. Thank you so much for chatting to us. We really appreciate it. And we're just going to go straight into the first track. Thank you so much.
1: Thank you. Thank you. Bye.
0: Bye.

This track is Quiet Nights Without You by Gabriel Gifford and Imogen. I hope you've enjoyed the show. Thank you so much to Yawners for chatting to us. And Soundhood Festival is this Saturday. So if you need plans, you know where to go. Hackney, Seabright Arms, Oslo, and another venue that has slipped my mind. Paper Dress Vintage, I think, I want to say. But anyway, all of the information is on our Instagram. So go and check it out. There are great bands playing. And yeah, really excited to go head down. Thank you so much for listening. You've been listening to me, Ang of Savvy Selections. I will see you guys this time next week. Make sure to check out the app. I hope you're enjoying it. Give us all the feedback. And yeah, stay tuned for the rest of the day. Thank you.

0: Hello and welcome to the Booze and Soul Show on Soho Radio. How you doing? Liam and Gaz here from 2 till 4 this Saturday afternoon. How you doing, my friend?
1: I'm very well, Gaz. How are you?
0: Yes, I'm pretty good, thank you.
1: Masterpiece, Clarence Reid, open up the show today.
0: I love that. Just the strut on that guy with all his tunes is so good. Released in 1970, that one.
1: Some serious attitude on that record.
0: Really is, yeah.
1: New music from GA20 and Charlie Musselwhite, old and new, come together. Legendary, legendary harmonica player. Now, Matt Stubbs, who plays guitar in GA20, has been the band leader, I think, for Charlie Musselwhite for quite some time, and they've finally done a record together. It was always meant to be. They're actually playing in London at Colours at the end of October. We'll give you a date rundown of where they're playing all over the UK after this tune. But this is Stroll Out West by GA20 and Charlie Musselwhite.

0: 2020 and Charlie Musselwhite. That is from the Blues Now album out on New West Records. If you want to go and see those guys live, they are playing all over the UK. Leeds Brudenell Social Club on the 20th of October, moving through Edinburgh. Then they're going to be in London at Colours, Hoxton, 23rd of October. Definitely get along to see them. They're an unbelievable live act and probably one of the bands flying the flag for contemporary blues.
1: Now going back to 1967 to the Zodiac label. This is Ruby Andrews with Casanova.

0: Freddie King on the Blues and Soul Show on Soho Radio. Here with you from 2 till 4 this Saturday afternoon. That's Freddie King.
1: Time for some more new music. So you may remember Gabriella Chilmi for a massive pop smash hit called Sweet About Me, which I think is about 15 years ago now. She was about 16 years old at the time. And I think she would probably not have a problem with me saying that the industry and her didn't get along so well. She was kind of forced into writing things she didn't really want to do. Kind of, it was very much in the kind of realm of manufactured pop. And the album that she's just made that came out yesterday called Pure Love is her kind of putting all of that to rest. It's making the record she's always wanted to make, essentially. And she went down to a studio in the West Country with a producer called Peter Miles and basically recorded live to tape. And her brief was kind of Mad Dogs and Englishmen, Joe Cocker kind of vibes, Muscle Shoals. And she's put together really the gritty soul record that she always wanted to make as a music fan as well as a performer. So this is the latest single. The album is out now. It came out yesterday, but this is Gabriella Chilmi and Pieces.

0: exorcising some demons on her new record, Pure Love. That is Gabriella Chiume with the single Pieces.
1: Next up, we're going to go to 1969 and our Hooli Records. Time for some Chicago Blues with Earl Hooker and You Don't Want Me.

0: You may also know that tune from the Linda Ronstadt version, but that's Dee Dee Warwick with You're No Good.
1: You're listening to the Blues and Soul Show on Soho Radio. We're with you until 4 p.m. today. So we've got some more new music coming up next. Now, we always go down a bit of a rabbit hole of trying to find soul funk versions of Beatles tunes, and have done for many years on this show. We've been gifted one.
0: This one's really fallen into our laps. We often have to go crate digging. Not this week.
1: Not this week. So Lee Fields is a modern soul legend. I think he must be well into his 70s now. We've had the privilege of seeing and interviewing him many times. And he's jumped around a lot as well. He started off with Daptone. He then made his way over to Big Crown. He then went back to Daptone. This time, his album and release is coming out on Coal Mine.
0: I mean, all the great record labels of our time.
1: Jumping all over the shop. Yeah. But he's kind of covered one of my all-time favourite songs and done a really, really beautiful job of it. So he's done a version of Don't Let Me Down, which so many people have done over the years. I saw Duran Jones and the Indications when they first started playing over in the UK, I don't know, probably 10 years ago, do a version of it at the Waiting Room in Stoke Newington. But this one is something very, very special.
0: Well, yeah, out of all the Beatles tunes, it nearly makes the most sense as a soul tune, right?
1: Because
0: it comes from the soul, doesn't it? It sounds like a cliche, but it's like, it's a plea and it totally works.
1: And what they've done with the arrangement here is stunning. So check out Lee Fields and the Olympians doing Don't Let

0: little finger, baby.
1: Oscar Hammond and the Majestics doing their somewhat dubious version of Soulfinger. I think there's nothing that seems more kind of brazen than essentially stealing an instrumental record.
2: But I like this.
1: It got, just making it your own.
2: When you put this in the track listing, it got me thinking, like, what are the great soul, like, instrumentals that are just crying out for lyrics?
1: I mean, maybe yes, this is your career waiting to happen. But that's it. You're just going to steal everyone else's instrumentals.
2: That's it. Maybe you could say it's easy. Maybe you could say it's cheating. I'm thinking it's just a great idea to go and put a new spin on a great tune.
1: Just have it. Totally steal it.
2: We're going to keep the new music running on the Blues and Soul Show on Soho Radio. We were saying before this tune as well, this artist, Pokey Lafarge, he's just really on a bit of a tear at the minute. And with each album, seems to get better and better and better. You said you saw him last summer and
1: I saw him last summer and he was electrifying. His band was smoking hot. It was a super, super hot day at a festival somewhere in the Netherlands. And he absolutely tore it up. I mean, I've been following him since the early days and he's just really hit his stride. Unbelievable live performance.
2: So the album was out about 3 weeks ago on Boxer Boy Records, which is his own label. It's called Rent Money and this track is called My Baby Loves Me.

0: Pokelifarge on the Blues and Soul Show. The album's called Rent Money. That one is the brand new single. It's called My Baby Loves Me.
1: Gaz hosted the show solo last time because I had the total privilege of being away on tour with Robert Finley opening up for the Black Keys. And each night they would walk on to this next tune.
0: Oh, okay.
1: And I didn't know this at the time. Obviously, first night of the tour was at Hammersmith Apollo. And the intro started and I was like, they are not walking on to House of Pain to jump around. Yeah. Surely,
0: do you know
1: not.
0: I did
1: surely
0: see the show.
1: Not.
0: Yeah.
1: Anyway, it turns out that House of Pain sampled the beginning of this tune called Harlem Shuffle by Bob Earl. And it is an outrageous tune. But what's particularly weird about this as a sample as well is it doesn't recur at any other point throughout the tune at all.
0: Once
1: it's happened, it's like you just go into this other world entirely. The whole groove and everything doesn't kind of almost fit
0: really
1: with
0: connect,
1: the intro.
0: But yeah.
1: It was almost like it was designed to be stolen kind of 30, 40 years by House of Pain. But this is Bob and Earl with Harlem Shuffle.

0: 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You just heard Little Ann, and what a story behind her recording. So I don't think she was really discovered, or those recordings were really discovered until the 90s.
1: Yeah, took a long time, didn't it?
0: Got put out by Kent, and it's like, it's such an unbelievable record, all that collection of singles and the work that she did that really holds its own against what was coming out of Detroit at that time. I mean, obviously the Motor City, Motown, all of that stuff was happening, but it just seems like utter madness that it took so long for her tunes to be discovered, let alone have any success.
1: Someone would, you thought, would have pulled out the vault before the 90s.
0: Yeah, it's bizarre. But I mean, go and check out that album. I mean, it's an unbelievable collection of, basically everyone could be a single.
1: That's it. Deep Shadow stands up against the best of those, well, of soul tunes of all time.
0: Yeah, and just an incredible and totally unique voice as well.
1: Next up, we're going to play a tune that you will, of course, know from Ray Charles, originally released back in 1954, was a number one hit for him at the time. We're going to play the Snooks Eagling version, which came from about 5 years later in 1950. Which came from 1959. He was actually literally discovered on the streets of New Orleans playing busking. He was pretty much called the human jukebox, I think. So I like to think that maybe this was one of the tunes he had as part of his repertoire that he was playing out on the streets of New Orleans in the 1950s. So this is his version 5 years later of I Got a Woman.

0: Lonnie Mack on the Blues and Soul Show on Soho Radio, released in 1971 on Elektra Records. That's him covering Carole King's version of A Fine Way to Go.
1: Way back in 1956, Ella Fitzgerald and Louis Armstrong did a show together at the Hollywood Bowl.
0: Nice.
1: And the following day, they went into the studio and they did an album called Ella and Lewis. And it's just like, I find it so funny. It's like, they just went into the studio the following day and just cut an entire album.
0: Imagine being seeing them at the Hollywood Bowl as well. What a
1: it's
0: show.
1: It's nuts, isn't it? And if you think about it as well, like the amount of time people take making records now. We played Gabriella Chill Me earlier. I know that was done in a week. And, you know, that's quick. But if you would labour over these things, we're going to play some Michael Kiwanuka later in the show. And there's a big story around that. But he takes a long time making his records.
0: Yeah.
1: All power to him for doing that. But they just strolled into the studio, the two of them, and made this record. And it is just breathtakingly beautiful. And those two voices matched up together. When they're singing, it's like both of them are just reaching deep inside you with both their hands and grabbing your soul. This is such a beautiful performance. This is Ella Fitzgerald and Louis Armstrong with Stars Fell on Alabama.

0: produced by his very good friend George Harrison and released on Apple Records in 1969. That's Billy Preston with That's the Way God Planned It.
1: I watched a stunning Billy Preston documentary whilst on tour.
0: I still need to watch this.
1: It's so good. And like, I think so often, you know, he is associated obviously with the Beatles.
0: Of course, yeah, yeah.
1: But his career goes so far back. He was playing with Ray Charles, Little Richard. That's how he met the Beatles.
0: But he was like 13, 14, wasn't he? He's disgustingly young, wasn't he, when he was doing all that stuff?
1: Yeah. And in the documentary, I think there's this footage of him about 8 or 9 years old on TV, just tearing it up.
0: Wow. I didn't realize he was that young doing
1: that.
0: He
1: was like
0: Stevie Wonder kind of.
1: Yeah, like next level. Yeah, he was outrageous. And what it was, he was playing on a TV show in the house band, one of the big like LA shows.
0: Mm-hmm.
1: And Ray Charles was on. And basically what happened was Ray didn't turn up for the rehearsal.
0: Right.
1: So Billy basically sat at the piano and he knew the tune.
0: Right. Yeah.
1: Did it. And Ray Charles was over his shoulder. And at this point, it's like, this kid's got it.
0: Yeah.
1: And I think 2 days later, he gets the phone call and it's like, you're coming on the road, basically.
0: Wow. And what a call.
1: Went out and off he went. And all those incredible live Ray Charles performances, a lot of it got captured on record, is Billy Preston.
0: Mm.
1: He played with Aretha. I mean, you name it, he's the guy.
0: Yeah, yeah.
1: And that really beautiful moment, this is Beatles related, but when George Harrison did the concert for Bangladesh.
0: Yes.
1: And with the whole band, that's Billy's moment. He does the tune you just heard, That's the Way God Planned It. And he just is so lost in the moment. He's got this like Cheshire Cat grin from ear to ear as he's performing. And he just leaps up from the organ stool and just dances his way across the stage. And all of the band are smiling. I think it's like Eric Clapton and Jesse Ed Davis and Keltner on drums. And obviously Harrison's there playing as well, who'd put the show together. But you can see like there's all these amazing artists on that show. But you know that's the moment that everybody that's playing that gig is kind of hoping for, you know, like Leon Russell's in the band. Everyone, it's like that was a total who's who of that moment.
0: Well, that's it. And also, there's only one other person got to be the fifth Beatle in terms of players, and it wasn't by accident then, was it?
1: Absolutely not. Now, from one documentary to another, I feel almost like a bit icky saying this, but I watched that Led Zeppelin
0: documentary. Why do you feel icky about that?
1: Well, I think there's quite a few reasons, but like, you know, like everyone in your teens get into Led Zeppelin.
0: I knew you would say that.
1: And then it becomes the route back to so many great blues records. And then I suppose the sour taste in my mouth for a long time has just been the kind of blatant plagiarism.
0: Yes.
1: Particularly
0: with
1: on the first
0: uncredited nature of
1: from what they were taking from. But the documentary, I think, I don't want to say it kind of fixed that, but it helped me see everything from a slightly different perspective. And Led Zeppelin at that time, they were kind of formed out of the ashes of the Yardbirds, as I'm sure so many people will know. And what I didn't know is when they went over, because they didn't play in the UK, they went over and played a run of dates in Scandinavia, and they were booked as the Yardbirds, and they just turned up as Led Zeppelin, basically. But what I really didn't know is that they didn't do anything really in England until the second record came out. And that's where the documentary actually comes to an end, you know, hence Becoming Led Zeppelin, which is the title of the doc. And they did a massive show at the Albert Hall, but it was only once they'd done that second record. So I went back and I'm not going to suddenly say, oh, I'm cool with all the plagiarism and the uncrediting. I don't know if those artists ever got settled or credited correctly. But if I can stand alone from that for a moment, I think it's easy to forget that they really did write some tunes as well. And it wasn't all just stealing lyrics and melodies and riffs. And they were a total force to be reckoned with. I think they just were a little bit kind of naive and misstepped to begin with. I think the other thing that's really worth saying is watching it now is they've really known how to protect their legacy in a way that many bands from that era, and I think even in more recent times, don't do. But Jimmy Page is a kind of custodian, if you like. And Robert Plant is just a lovely, lovely man. And they all are. They all come across so great in the documentary.
0: And there's a few artists that get better with age, but let's say age very, very well, right? And Robert Plant is one of those people. He's just grown into his influences the older he's got.
1: Absolutely, and worn it on his sleeve. But I think from that first album, the tune that always touches me, and I kind of forget that it's there, is Your Time Is Gonna Come.

0: taken from Led Zeppelin 1. That's Your Time's Gonna Come. And I completely agree with you. It's so easy and in amongst all those other tunes on that album to forget about that one. But that the chorus on that is, that's not just people ripping off other tunes. It's proving as a band, as you say, forced to be reckoned with, but can write tunes themselves as well.
1: And I suppose I just feel almost like a bit of a fraud. We try to kind of dig quite deep into our record collections for these. It feels like such a kind of cop-out. But that documentary just really touched me when I watched it the other night. And I suppose helped me kind of rediscover my love, my teenage love for that band.
0: I don't think you need to apologise too much for that. And in and of themselves, they were all like the best of the best musicians in their own rights as well, right? Yeah, it wasn't just, again, another group of players. They were the best. And then you put them together. And then there was alchemy when you did that too. And then when you think about, they're not the only band. A lot were very prolific at that point, right? Creedence were knocking out albums out every few months. But so did they. There was like 9 months between Zeppelin 1 and Zeppelin 2. So,
1: well, Zeppelin 2 was recorded basically on the road before they even got back again. They were going into studios all over the place and just recording whenever they had a moment to do so. But yeah, it is definitely worth revisiting and putting some of those kind of teenage kind of grudges behind.
0: You'll do the Doors next, won't you?
1: Yeah, exactly. So we mentioned Michael Kiwanuka earlier on the show. So he has a new album coming out called Fudge at the end of the month, which we're incredibly excited about. But the news was bittersweet because Michael has been seriously unwell. Mm. He had a bleed on his brain and had what I understand as a stroke. Mm. So best wishes to Michael. We really wish you a speedy, speedy recovery. Your music is always, always mind-blowingly brilliant. You're one of the finest artists of our time. This next tune just blew me away when I heard it. I've listened to this about 5 or 6 times a day. It's a real tearjerker and seems quite fitting. Now, I don't think Michael even knows himself whether he's going to be touring this record. It's kind of a pretty tricky situation to be in. As we say, we wish him all the very best. But in the meantime, that record is coming on the 23rd of October. And this tune, which is just spellbinding, is called Summer Clothes.
2: As far as music itself goes, you know, the simplest thing to forget is that what music is about, and any kind of art form is about, is creating the kind of things that you think are beautiful. In other words, when you sit as a piano player and you're creating, you have to learn to be certain about what you like, not what you think sounds good to someone else. Say, first thing is you have to learn your own heart and your own mind about sound. So whatever you think is beautiful, that's what's beautiful, see, and you have to pursue that.

0: 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We're with you until 4 p.m. That was Joe Harvey White collaborating with Bobby Lee, Smoke Signals, for their kind of, what would we say, kind of cosmic country pedal steels, psychedelic soundscape, kind of soundtrack vibes as well. Absolutely brilliant record. I highly recommend you go out and pick that up.
1: We've got some Little Barry next. The album Gravity Freeze came out earlier this year. I saw him whilst I saw, well, I was watching you play with Robert Finley down at Brixton Academy a few weeks ago while supporting the Black Keys. And he plays guitar in that band now. And just, I mean, I'm just mesmerized watching him. Anyone that sees him in a band, you just get drawn to what he's playing. But just the way he uses it, plays the neck on the guitar, with his fingers all up and down the neck. It's like no one else plays like he does. And it's just always amazing to watch.
0: Barry's just the best, man. He's got the best touch. I mean, it also helps that he's just the nicest guy in music as well. I've known Barry, or we've known Barry really on and off for 20 years. He was a guest on this show when we first started out.
1: I think he might have been the first ever guest, maybe week two on this show. I mean,
0: going back nearly 20 years ago.
1: Yeah,
0: he really is in the place that he should be. Gravity Freeze is a fantastic piece of work from top to bottom as well. And I think what's so refreshing about Barry and his playing is that he just never does the same thing twice. You know, the last record he put out was with Malcolm Cato, also on Easy Eye Sound. Now he's got a kind of official Little Barry lineup together with Louis, who's always been in the band, and Tony Coote on drums. And they're actually on the road as we record this. And then they're going to be going out all across America. Basically, Barry is booked up with Little Barry shows and Black Keys shows until the end of the year. But I think he's finally in that place as a guitar player where, you know, watching him in small clubs around London for the best part of 10 years, he's got a seat at the table with the big boys. Barry really is one of the best there is. This is Lugging Hurt off the new album, which is out on Easy Eye. It's called Gravity Freeze.

It's out now. Little Barry, Login Hurt. You listen to the Blues and Soul Show on Soho Radio, here with you until 4 p.m. this Saturday afternoon. Next up, it's time to go to the Hill Country. The band's called Boogie Beasts, featuring Dwayne Burnside. It's their take on the Hill Country classic, Jumper on the Line.

0: This one's by Boogie Beasts, featuring Dwayne Burnside. It's the classic Jumper on the Line. Next up, we're going to play a record that we both absolutely love, but I don't think really ever got the recognition, or probably definitely the commercial recognition that it deserved when it first came out back in 1977. I think probably because it got overlooked in many ways by the more famous sibling in the band, who was obviously incredibly famous. So we're going to play some Dennis Wilson, taken from the album Pacific Ocean Blue. And he was quite a unique guy, wasn't he, Liam? So do you want to tell us a bit about Dennis?
1: He was friends with very much like the kind of Hollywood kind of stars of the day. But really, he was the bad boy of the Beach Boys. And this album, I think, is quite a tough listen. As much as it's incredibly beautiful and the arrangements are stunning.
0: It's ambitious, isn't it?
1: It's ambitious, but you can tell that he's really suffering.
0: Yeah, yeah.
1: Like, he's not in a good place. I mean, his voice on some of the tracks is beautiful because it's so broken, if you know what I mean. But yeah, a stunning record. And this is one of the kind of particularly poignant tunes. Dennis Wilson with Time.

One unbelievable arrangement on that tune. Dennis Wilson, Time, taken from the 1977 album Pacific Ocean Blue. It's time to go to Chicago. Got some muddy waters. The track's called You Can't Lose What You Ain't Never Had.

0: You listen to Soho Radio with Liam and Gaz. It's the Blues and Soul Show. This is the Charladars with Stop Using My Love.
1: Took them a little bit of time. They put out that Love in the Wind album in 2018, which is stunning.
0: Is that 8 years old now?
1: Oh, 8 years old.
0: No, man.
1: That's a really, really good record.
0: Just for a Minute is one of my favourite songs of the last 10, 15 years.
1: And Carnival on that record.
0: So good.
1: Yeah, it's such a great record. But Tommy produced this new one, Your Picture, which came out earlier this year. Go and check out Your Picture, the full album by the Charladars.
0: You're listening to Liam and Gaz on the Blues and Soul Show on Soho Radio. We're here for just a few more minutes. Andy Lewis is coming up on Soho Radio at 4 p.m. Next up, we're going to play Shake Some Action by the Flaming Groovies.

the legends, the Flaming Groovies, with their hit Shake Some Action. When I was with you last month, we were talking about those tunes when you end up making a playlist for someone that you always make sure are on there, because I don't know, there's those tunes that just live inside your head and you think someone else might not know, but you just have to share it with them. This song definitely falls into that category for me. As I've listened to it more and more over the years, I've fallen in love with it more every single time I've listened to it. One of the great grooves. Ain't No Love in the Heart of the City by Bobby Blue Bland.

0: Thank you very much for hanging with us for the last 2 hours on the Blues and Soul Show on Soho Radio. That one's Blobby Blue Bland with Ain't No Love in the Heart of the City. One of the great all-time grooves on that tune. So like, I just, the more I listen to it, the more I absolutely love that one. We're going to be back next month on Soho Radio on a Saturday afternoon. But in the meantime, if you want to follow us at The Blues and Soul Show on Instagram is where you can get all the latest updates on when we're going to be back on air next. What are we going to finish the show with today, mate?
1: We liked McKinley James's single from a few months ago so much that we're going to finish with the B-side. So if you don't know McKinley James, he's one of the hardest working blues musicians in America, based out of Nashville. If he's in Nashville, you can catch him at the Five Spot playing every single Monday night. But follow him on Instagram. I mean, he's out all the time on the road, playing all over the place. He's been opening for like ZZ Top.
0: Nice.
1: Bonkers show. And that's really actually crept into
0: That's what we said
1: sound.
0: The last time we played that tune. You can hear the influence and why the hell not.
1: But just to give you a little bit, he's from Rochester. His dad is actually his drummer as well, which is lovely to see. And his dad's really seen some action as well. He was in JD McPherson's band. But when he was in his teens, Mickey got a job at Easy Eye at the studio, basically as a kind of studio assistant. And I think he's kind of been soaking up that world. And obviously, growing up with the kind of caliber of musician around him, like his dad on drums, he's well accustomed to being around great players. And he's one himself. He is one of the great guitar players of our time. This is the B-side to his last tune. This is Hooked On You. Thank you so much for listening. We look forward to hanging out with you again next month.

Good afternoon, everybody. It's Andy Lewis back on Soho Radio for another Saturday afternoon sound session. And it's delightful to be back here again after a fortnight of having to think about what joys I'm going to be playing towards you for the next couple of hours. All manner of things that spin.

this in the background. No Stopping by the Dave Clark Five. On the quiet, they put out a few really good instrumental things as B-sides, and this is one of them. I've had a few minor equipment problems in the shed. One of the computers that I used for compiling the show is it no longer works the same way that it used to, and I have lost an awful lot of my old program notes, so I've got no idea whether I've played things recently or not. So if you're hearing things that you've heard in the last few months, I do apologise. But I do get quite carried away, and I keep forgetting what I've got. Just pick things up and go, oh, that will sound good. And I might have played it a couple of weeks ago. I'm pretty sure I've played Bumper to Bumper by Johnny and John not all that long ago, but I'm going to play it again because I think it's fab.

Andy Lewis on Soho Radio, where we've just heard Tender Are the Ashes by Honeybus, the flip side of I Can't Let Maggie Go. And before that, Somebody Loves You from Yesterday Man, Chris Andrews.

Phil Chris Andrews, all the way from the Philippines, Terso Cruz III, and a track called Temptation Eyes. And before him, The Third Degree from the young Mark Bolan. And before Mark Bolan, all the way from Spain, Mickey y los Tonys, Mickey and the Tonys, El Problema de mis Pelos. Apologies for any native Spanish speakers listening for butchering their noble and ancient language. Now we kick things off with the bog standard default English Johnny and John and Bumper to Bumper. And nothing bog standard about the next tune. This will be a bit of Christian jazz from Jerry McClelland and Come Listen to Me.

Andy Lewis on Soho Radio. Now, Nobody's Home to Go Home To is a song by Jackie DeShannon. And I've kind of got into collecting versions of it. That particular one is by Bobby V. There's another fantastic version by Billy Davis, of course, which I have played on the show recently.

Anyway, probably about 35, 40 years ago maybe, a tune called The Magic Touch surfaced by Melba Moore. And it was the toast of the Northern Soul scene. And people who collected garage rock said, oh yeah, but there's a fantastic version by the Bobby Fuller Four on Mustang Records, and indeed there is. But sort of nestling between the two, you've got Teddy Neely's version on an album he did for Capitol in 1968, I think. Teddy Neely, who later played Jesus in the film of Jesus Christ Superstar. Anyway, that was his version of The Magic Touch. Before that, a fantastic version of a very dour John Lennon song by the Beatles. The Rainbow Press's version of I'll Cry Instead. Absolutely brilliant. As is the stunning All My Love Is Gone by Daniela and Anne. Before then, we heard Jerry McClelland and Come Listen to Me. And I'll be playing more from Jerry McClelland in a couple of weeks' time when I do the show again. It's great rediscovering records that I've had for a while and had forgotten all about. And this in the background, Brian Bennett's version of On Broadway, Alan Hawkshaw on the Hammond. Wonderful.

So, next we're going to hear something from the woman who wrote Windy for the Association. This is There's a Place in the Sky by Ruth Ann Friedman.

Andy Lewis on Soho Radio. Well, that was Keep It If You Want It from The Shocking Blue. Before that, a band called The River and a cover version of a Shocking Blue tune called California, Here I Come. It's unusual to hear cover versions of Shocking Blue tunes that aren't Venus. Unless you're a fan of American grunge rockers Nirvana, they did a great version of Love Buzz back in the late 80s. Anyway, if you thought the record by The River sounded all Greek to you, that's because it was. And that was from a band called The Sounds. And the tune was called Otan Magapas, I think. Before them, it was Oscar Hammond and the Majestics and Gotta Have Your Love. And before them, it was Shirley and the Shirelles and Look What You've Done to My Heart. We also heard There's a Place in the Sky from Ruth Ann Friedman, and there will be more from her on the subsequent programmes, of that I can assure you.

Andy Lewis on Soho Radio, where we've just heard The Music Machine and King Mixer. Tune that was recorded in 1966, I think, but not released until 1997 by the Sundazed label. Before that, it was Daniel E. Skidmore III. Not to be confused with any other Daniel E. Skidmores around. And a track called Listen to the Wind. Before that, a British single on Pi, Happy to See You Again by The Rainbow People. Before The Rainbow People, it was I'm With You by Love.

if you're wondering who was singing a tune that was called Cerce de las Estrellas, it was a band called Los Pequeniques, who again were from Spain.

Before them, we heard from the album Joy of Toy, Soon, Soon, Soon by Kevin Ayers. No relation to Pam Ayers, surnames are spelled in completely different ways.

We're going to hear a song called What You Gonna Do by Gail Garnett next. And I'm sure that Gail Garnett's going to get a look in on future editions of this programme as well.

Andy Lewis on Soho Radio, where we've just heard If I'm Wrong by The Main Attraction. Before them it was Lindsay Moore and Lindsay's Song. Before Lindsay Moore it was Mike Cotton's Sound and Make Up Your Mind, and Summer Days from the Ascots.

Before the Ascots, another Spanish freakbeat thing. It was a band called Los No. And La Lave, which means the key, as in I have the key to your heart, or I want the key to your heart. I'm not entirely sure what they're singing there. Before Los No, it was Willie T and I Want Somebody. And from an album from, I think, 1966, Gail Garnett and What You Gonna Do.

This is Mr. Brooks and the theme tune to The Family, which was a BBC reality TV show from the 1970s about... I wonder what it was about. And up next, a tune produced by Jackie Trent and featuring Mandy, if not by Fire Moore, on vocals somewhere in the mix. Two of each, the name of the band, and this is the flip side of a single they brought out on Pi called Trust. And the song is called Trinity Street.

Andy Lewis on Soho Radio, and that's very nearly it from me for another fortnight. I should be back again in 2 weeks' time with more of the same. Please do join me.

We've just heard an Australian disc from Yvonne Barrett called I'm Taking Him Back. Very, very good that is too. Before her, the Lewis Sisters and Don't Make Me Live Without Your Love. Before them, it was the Iquettes and Peaches and Cream. An absolute belter from the Better Days, Don't Want That. Haven't played that for a while. Cracking version of Come Dance With Me from Billy Adams. I love the backwards guitar solo in that.

Could be anywhere these days. The next show might be coming to you from abroad. I don't know. It could be coming from a shed or a corner of a bedroom. Who knows? All I do know is that they do a great job getting it out, and I love doing it. So see you in a fortnight's time, everyone. Going to leave you with Lee Hazelwood and Anne Margaret. You Turned My Head Around.

How you doing? It's Cal Jada. Inside Soho Radio for the next 2 hours. 2 hours of fresh Latin cuts, tropical beats, all kinds of good stuff. We've got a special guest in the studio coming up later. Santiago Navas from Colombia, Bogota. Looking forward to that. He's going to be giving us some treats in the mix. Plus, we've got new cuts from Bomba Stereo, Rawayana, Palenque Records, new ones. Caribombo featuring Power, DJ Tavo, more of that Amapiano, Colombian, Caribbean stuff. DJ Raf, new track from the DJ Raf compilation. Loads of good stuff. Little bit of a cheeky Bad Bunny remix as well. Had to drop that, you know. And there's another remix circulating. Bit of Tokisha, Nati Peluso. That's next. At the top you heard Laga Tejiendo. Absolutely love that. Cumbia de la Selva, great new album from him. And in the background, new edit from El Búho, Cumbia Vichera style. Yeah, we love that.

Shout to Galletas Calientes, big new release, La Ruca. Track called En La Isla. Into this one, the unmistakable power on Caribombo. Another one from Galletas Calientes. Coming strong.

Yeah, really love that one. Frank Lucas, Chico, and Juan Por Dios. Yeah, big up Juan Por Dios, the man. One of the men behind Ha Sido Pantera as well, and many other projects. Great artist. He's featuring on that track. Coleto, featuring also the singer Ere Pulsa, I think. Some of these artists quite new to me. That is from an EP called Live from La Selva. Yeah, shout out to Cari Bombo as well, the track before, great track with Power. We'll have to try and bring him over, definitely, this year. And one track I was really looking forward to hearing what the collaboration would be. Bomba Stereo Rarawayana. I'm a bit of a sucker for the cheesy vibes, but this one's got summer tropical all over it, and a little bit of amapiano, even a little taste of champeta. Absolutely love this. Me pasa.

Good to hear that kind of Afrobeat sounds coming out of Brazil. Big shout to Jayan. I first met him through Prince Fatty. I think his artist name used to be Monkey Jayan. J-H-Y-M-A-N. And on that track, Zeferina is the singer, I believe. Abeira Mar. Little bit of a Baiana System vibe as well. So we're heading back to Colombia. Another massive sure shot from the one and only production unit. Mega Hits Factory.

sending this one out to everyone that came down to Zaperoko. And of course, La Reina de Zaperoko, Amankai, she busted this one. Peak time down at Carpet Factory. Carpet Factory? Carpet Shop down in Peckham. What a great night. Big up to Turbo Maradona and La Niña Dina and everyone that came out in Bristol as well. Brilliant night at the Jam Jar as usual. Oh yeah, and that one was Techno Pop, Simon Meja featuring Milton Mendoza and DJ Deva. Love that. Bit of Champetta. And our special guest has arrived with some sweet vinyls from Colombia. He's going to be playing a little cheeky guest set. Santiago Navas, special guest on the way. I should say we also had a bit of DJ Raf before that with new track Conexión from his latest compilation on Pirotecnica. And there was a bit of Dembo from Palenque, courtesy of Palenque Records, Cuagro Dembo, a track called Zoom. And then you heard a bit of that DJ Tavo, Amapiano Business, Eddie J, classic kind of Champetta track, remixed. Absolutely love that. El Auto Fantastica. And you also heard a bit of Ruido Selecto. All the track listing up on Soho Radio main page. You can find me, it's just search Cal Jada. Big up. I had to drop this one. Big fan of these guys, Las Cafeteras from Stateside LA.

And this one, Zapapaya on the remix. Yeah, we played his stuff before. I think he did a little release on Palenque Records. Las Alegres Ambulancias, I believe. This is remix. Right, this one sounded big at Muévete on Saturday night. And I'm happy to say Zapapaya will be coming to the next Muévete, 5th of April. Yeah, save the date, 5th of April at the Jago. Big shout to everyone who came out at that last Muévete. Big up Luisa, DJ Dr. Perra, and Pau Pestana, of course, Familia.

It's always an occasion when Combo Chimbita release something new. And that one, produced by Victor Axelrod, aka Tickler. Absolutely love that. Big up to Phoebe, Wonder Wheel Recordings as well. And into this one, brand new from Raul Monsalve y Los Forajidos, Venezuela, representing from Paris and in the UK soon.

0: That was Miramar. Really love that track. Incertidumbre, I believe. And before that, Fuego al Campanero from the new album Soul, from Raúl Monsalve and Ilos Forajidos. And as I said, they're coming to Tropical Pressure Festival and also playing in London the same weekend in July, Thursday the 10th. Check it out, all of the upcoming gigs on Movimientos socials and our website. And we have a special guest in today, all the way from Bogota, Santiago Navas. Bienvenidos.
1: Hey Cole, thank you for having me.
0: How's it going?
1: Great, a lot of cold, but it was nice to meet London.
0: And you're in Bilbao at the moment, right?
1: Barcelona.
0: Oh, Barcelona.
1: Yeah.
0: Okay. Oh, no, it's because you released a recent track called Bilbao.
1: With the Bime.
0: Yeah. So I was like, that threw me. I listened to that this morning. But welcome along. I saw you in Bogota in September for the Bomb, the Bogota Music Market, and the show was insane. Really, really cool, really cool. And I was lucky enough to see you and Felipe Orduela as well.
1: Yeah.
0: Straight after each other. And it was a good, nice connection, I think, there. All part of the Incorrecto family. I mean, Incorrecto is it's your label, right? Or is it, it's a collective?
1: Yeah, we are a collective from Bogota, Colombia. And we work as a label with independent artists from Colombia, but we also release tracks around Latin America.
0: Yeah. No, it's a fantastic label, and it's really like emblematic of the kind of new generation alternative sounds, you know, like from folklore to electronic. And I think it's such an open concept as well, you know.
1: Yeah.
0: I presume that's the the intention. But yeah, it's beautiful. And you've released a lot of stuff, including collaborations, productions for other artists as well.
1: Yeah, actually, Incorrecto, I do a lot of production for a Colombian artist. This last release is Los Ombligos of La Muchacha. That is one of the greatest projects of the label, and with Isabel, that is a great songwriter, and she is like doing great right now.
0: She's amazing,
1: yeah.
0: I can't wait for her to come to the UK. We had Briella Ojeda as well.
1: Yeah, also she was in London.
0: She played in December.
1: In December.
0: And she's a great character as well.
1: Yeah, with Briella we released this album called Templo Comodo. That was like a really nice work. We recorded in a theater, and then we do like all the post-production in my home studio, and then start like discovering this new universe of the Templo Comodo.
0: Oh wow. Oh, so that whole album was really recorded in a theater?
1: Yeah.
0: Oh,
1: in
0: wow.
1: A theater called De Libertad Dorada. Wow. That is a theater it's like a nice theater of Bogota. You need to go there.
0: Nice. Beautiful. Oh, well, it's so good. And it's great that you're here. We need to bring you over as well to play.
1: Yeah.
0: At some point. You're going to be based out in Barcelona for a bit.
1: That's my idea. I'm still planning how to stay here, but it's my plan.
0: The European ambassador for Incorrecto. And of course your own music, which I've heard about you first through La Muchacha, but then I sort of discovered your more electronic side, right?
1: Yeah.
0: And you've been making music for what, 10 years or so? Maybe longer?
1: This year is 10 years.
0: Yeah.
1: Actually, in November we have the number 10 anniversary of Incorrecto.
0: Yeah.
1: And we are preparing like this anniversary festival that always.
0: Yeah, I saw. It was a big lineup.
1: Yeah, we hope that this year is always better.
0: Yeah, so the 10th year. I saw you celebrating the 9th year in big style. So the 10th year is going to be even bigger, right?
1: Wait for it.
0: Yeah. Need to bring a lot of those artists over to the UK for sure. No, great. And you've got a little mix. I'm so happy to have you here because you brought some nuggets, some vinyl nuggets from Colombia. And we're going to get a little taste of your taste. Tell us what we got coming up in the mix.
1: I got a love of cumbia and tropical sounds. Cumbia in psychedelic cumbia, traditional cumbia, and a lot of variants of cumbia.
0: Nice.
1: We have Julian Mayorga, that is a great musician from Ibagué, Tolima.
0: He's just released an album.
1: Yeah. And he lives in Spain, in Madrid. And I think he's coming to London soon. He's have this date with Romperrayo, I think.
0: I think it's Los Piranhas.
1: Yeah. With Los Piranhas.
0: Yeah.
1: And we have also Mexican cumbia with Amantes del Futuro, Son Rompepera, Isidro Cuevas and Willy Cabañas. We have La Perla, that are this...
0: We've hosted them many times, yeah.
1: Yeah, they're great. Yeah. It's one of the greatest projects that I ever seen in Bogota of different variations of traditional sounds.
0: So many things. Let's see where we go. We've got some sweet nuggets. Let's see. We've got about 40 minutes left and we're going to let you play out some vinyls from Colombia. Thanks for joining us, and I'm sure there's more to explore with the so much to say about the Bogota scene, but we'll let you represent the Bogota and Latin American sounds on vinyl in the mix. Santiago Navas, thanks for joining us.
1: Thanks for having me, and so exciting to be here.

Santiago Navas, special guest from Bogota in the mix. That's it from us. Son Rompe Pera, of course, to finish the mix. Beautiful songs in there from La Muchacha, some Champeta, Felipe Orwella, some Incorrecto bits, Conjunto Media Luna. All the track listing will be up on the Soho site and will be on Mixcloud and Soundcloud. Check us out. Thanks to Santiago. Big up Incorrecto Records. Doing amazing things. Thank you for listening.

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1: Hello, people of Earth. How are we doing? You are listening to Jay Carter. This is House of Carter, Time's Wavelength, brought to you by myself, Jay Carter, and Anisha Kotwani. She's based in Mumbai, I'm based in the UK, and we always try and join the dots between the two countries. And today, we're doing it just us. Anisha and myself have done a number of back-to-backs over the years. Most recently, we played together in Bangalore just earlier this year, and I finally have the recording to share with you.

The setting was a beautiful listening bar in Bangalore, and we bought a bunch of records, which I'd actually carried all the way around India on tour, so it was finally amazing to play them. And Anisha obviously brought her very unique taste in music as well, and we absolutely loved it. There's no speaking on this one because it's just the audio from the mix, but you definitely get an idea of where we were taking it. And in the second half of the show, you will get our recording from when we did it back-to-back in Delhi. So lots and lots of Josie and Anisha with all of our personal tastes coming together tonight on Soho Radio.

Yeah, yeah, because there's something in it that you can latch onto, because it's not a melody, but it's got something you can almost hum to, and it will stay in your mind as well. Just maybe just a snippet of it, but it will stay in your mind, and you'll be humming it, you know. And, no, I really like it.

That was our back-to-back in Bangalore, Jay Carter and Anisha Kotwani. On tour earlier this year, that was such a beautiful setting. Everyone was really listening, standing around and just absorbing the music. Now for the second half of the show, I'm going to play you something on a similar vibe, although it gets a little bit more dancey later on. This is our recording from our back-to-back in Delhi, which is from the previous tour. So I thought it was nice to kind of combine the two back-to-backs from the two last tours. And sending all my love to you, Anisha. I miss you lots, and I hope to see you very, very soon. Thank you always, everyone, for listening for the next hour. Once again, Jay Carter back-to-back, Anisha on Soho Radio.

0: 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You're listening to House of Carter Times Wavelength, and Wavelength is right here, right now.
1: Yeah, just made it to London on Tuesday, and always love to record a show live with my best friend by my side, so it's amazing, and looking forward to playing some really chill tunes for you today.
0: So excited to have you here in London, Anisha. She's here. Anisha's gonna treat us to a mix first, and then I'll treat you to a mix. But this is really what you want to be here for. Already her first tune, Alone in Kyoto. Come on, so beautiful. Taking you up till 4 p.m. Don't you go anywhere.

Right, this is Aruj Aftab, Krangbin remix of Raat Ki Rani. I was in London last year in November, all of one day, so it was just in and out. And I'm actually back after 2 years, spending a few weeks here, which is something I actually do every summer, but I haven't done in 2 years. So, and last year we saw Aruj at the Roundhouse, and I think she just blew our minds away. And also it was really funny. I remember Josie and I talking about that as well. And then she put out these remixes, which are pretty amazing. So love Krangbin, love Aruj, and yeah, back to the track.

Right, that was Sweltering Drive, which is an ambient track by a Japanese artist. Can't remember his name at the moment. But super excited to share the next track with you. It's by this artist who I've been really looking forward to catch, and she's playing on the 4th at the Barbican. Her name is Ganavia, and of course no surprises there. She's pretty much bopping in all over the place at the moment. Just played All Points East with Salt, and her roots are in Chennai and Tamil Nadu, and yeah, just really excited. And if anyone is not aware that she's playing the Barbican on the 4th, I think you should definitely grab a ticket.

That was Medicine by Shanti Celeste. And next up we have a Kavya original from her latest EP titled Hyperreal. This one is called Elf's Manifestation, and yeah, it's the first time she's sort of branched out into a slightly more experimental sound. And she's also coming to London very soon, so it's like a massive reunion slash, you know, bringing both my worlds together in my second home. Yeah, so check out Hyperreal. It's available on all streaming platforms. And yeah, it's Kavya Trehan @ Kavya Trehan.

independent artist from India, actually not independent anymore. She's signed to OLI Records, which is a very, very proud moment for an artist from India to be represented on a label, that's run by Bjork. This is Sigia. She's an artist from New Delhi, a producer and a graphic artist. And this track is called Tabla.

0: Anisha, I'm so happy you're here.
1: Me too.
0: What a selection. Wow, thank you. The one and only Miss Wavelength herself.
1: Yeah, I think when you've had a long day and you come back home, you just want to listen to like chill stuff. And yeah, I think it's just the headspace I was in, just to like listen to easy music, play easy music. That's just my personality. I'm just like an easy person. So
0: you're very, very chill. She's just there.
1: I'm just there. But yeah, it's amazing to do this, and so excited to be in London again, and so excited to do this show live with Josie, and so excited to spend another few weeks here, just immersing myself in all things music and all things friends.
0: Another few weeks, let's see how long we can keep you, I say. If you're here at the next Soho show, I will be extremely happy. I think we can make it happen. But yeah, anyway, for now it is my turn. I'm going to play you some tunes and take you all the way till 4 p.m. You're listening to House of Carter, Time's Wavelength on Soho Radio.

thank you as always so much for listening. I've been Jay Carter, and that was Anisha as well. Back to back for 2 hours across two different parts of India, Bangalore and Delhi. I hope to be back real soon. Sending love to you, and thank you so much for listening. We'll be back on the radio this time next month.

0: inspired by Anisha's super chill selections. That track was NAP with Intima out on Cold Cuts. Lovely little 7-inch. I'm really getting into playing records on this show. I'm just, it's so, such a nice kind of calm environment to either mix or not mix, just play tunes that you love. Started off with Marita Vargas as well. And Ramona Cordova sandwiched in between.
1: And the

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Hi. I'm Phone Wifey, and you're listening to New Dance Craze on Soho Radio. On tonight's show, we have the re-emergence of White Label Classics, taking over the first hour to bring some old music by Claudia Mossmoon, Rick Delta, Damascene Pigeon, DJ Only, Rithkin, Narrowman, Coconutter, Dilettante, Benjamin Robert Columbine, Anther, Clapper, Poseur, and Vamp Control. And following that, I'm going to take a little detour into prog rock, folk, and experimental rock from the 1970s, playing some Pink Floyd, some Pentangle, Toru Takemitsu, Mahavishnu Orchestra, Tree, Shirley Collins, Jethro Tull, and the long-forgotten Elephant's Memory. So stick around, and I hope you enjoy. Cheers.

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And now for some prog. For my money, this is a track off of Pink Floyd's greatest album, Ummagumma, the studio side, with some real gems to follow. So stay tuned.

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And the wind cried.

dancing with the baddest of me. Oh, you know what I mean. Don't mess with Mr. In-Between.

Thanks for tuning in. This was New Dance Craze. I've been Phone Wifey. You've been listening to Soho Radio. Thanks again to White Label Classics for a little tour through their archive of rarities and obscurities. And a big shout out to Elephant's Memory. Never forgotten. Until next time, thanks. Bye-bye.

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If you haven't caught the show before, welcome along. Midnight till 2, Saturday night, Sunday morning, Luther Andrus, Sorrow Radio London.